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1: What makes Emory special is that it has very rigorous academics, but a community that is willing to support each other. 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
0: Good morning, sweet Holy Spirit. Blessed be the triune God, the Father, the Son, and the Holy Spirit. Igadosa, Jegege, Gedosis, Vrelosha Hapahasa. Father, we thank you for the gift of another day in your presence. Thank you for waking us up in your presence. We thank you for your breath in us. Thank you for the ability to breathe and live fully. Thank you, Father, for the gift of life. Thank you for strength. Thank you for health. Thank you for mercy. Thank you for grace. Thank you for compassion. Thank you for your love operational in our lives till now. Elosha Lazar. Heavenly Father, we thank you for the blood of Jesus Christ of Nazareth. The overcoming blood, the healing blood, the cleansing blood, the blood of deliverance, the blood of protection and preservation, allowing us to access your throne of grace with boldness, confidence, and freedom. Father, we honor you for the blood of Jesus Christ of Nazareth. Elosh Kalosa. Ego satosa sia velosh kelosa jegede gadosa labaha sosehesis shigosa bradosa lise igede gadosa labaha sisis jigosa labradosa lisha iflelosha lahasa. Thank you, Father, for the name of Jesus Christ of Nazareth, the name above.
1: Nothing is impossible.
0: The other names. Thank you for the elevated name of Jesus Christ of Nazareth.
1: Right here, right now.
0: Oh, Manosa, Hahasis, Shegegege, Gedosa, Sabraso, Saprasis, Velosha, Lihasosa, Cartesis, Shegosa, Brado, Salasi, Ibilelo, Shelasa, Gadike, Shabrasa, Sapahasis, Sholasa, Bradiko, Shalasi, Shagada, Bradosis. Father, we thank you for the Holy Spirit. Thank you for giving us your Spirit, the Holy Spirit. Thank you for the habitation of the Holy Spirit in our lives. Thank you for the indwelling of the Holy Spirit in our spirits. Thank you, Heavenly Father, for filling us with your Spirit, the Holy Spirit. Father, we honor you for the infilling of the Holy Spirit. Elosha, thank you for the fellowship of the Holy Spirit. Thank you for the partnership of the Holy Spirit. Thank you, for greater is he that is in us than he that is in the world. Thank you, Heavenly Father, that we are partakers of your divine nature. Thank you that we carry your life in us. Thank you for Zoe, your divine life working in us. Father, we thank you for your angelic presence and protection.

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0: We adore you. 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
1: Nation of miracles.
0: In Jesus' name.
1: Here, right now.
0: Hallelujah.
1: Heaven is moving.
0: Hallelujah.
1: Power is falling.
0: Hallelujah. 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

Jelosalizosa, Madizese, Jegosha, Ifeloshalizalize, Veloshalaza, Gadizese, Veloshaliza Bahaziza, Jagadagaba. This is Mapatai with Reverend Obi, brought to you by the Moments of Glory Prayer Army Mokba, and supported by Borges Olive Oil, Free Force, Mineral Water, and the Mopa Air Force. Today's Friday, 8th of May 2026. The time in the house is 10 minutes past 3 a.m. Every knee must bow. Ilo Shaliza Badose Sese Shigosaka Paparia Sasa. I declare that you are already blessed. For stay with me from 2 a.m. till now. Precious one, as you stay with me till 5:30 a.m., I can assure you that your life will never ever be the same again. Get ready to encounter the touch of the Holy Spirit in your life this day, like never before. For your positive, turn around. Any good thing is possible in your life this morning. As you stay with me from now till 5:30 a.m. Your salvation is here. Your miracle has come. Your healing is now. Your deliverance is now. Your good news is now. Your favor is now. Your breakthrough is now. Heaven is moving. Power is falling. Whatever you desire, precious one, I speak over your life that it is possible this morning, as you stay with me from now till 5:30 a.m.

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Shadadada, Badosha Liza, Velosh Kalizaza, Jagadabada, Igadozazia. Now in the name of Jesus Christ of Nazareth, I prophesy over your life by the spirit of prophecy that today God shall step into your situation. Yes, he will step into your situation today. God will step into that case today. Igadosha, he will step into your case today in the name of Jesus Christ of Nazareth. Jagabadosa, I speak over your life by the spirit of prophecy. He goes out that every impossible case in your life shall receive divine Ligosha intervention and visitation. Receive it. 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Yes. Every impossible case, every impossible situation confronting your life, Igosa, let it receive divine intervention and visitation. Receive it. 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Receive it. Jola Sosa, Igadosa, Jagaba. I prophesy to somebody on this platform right now. Igosa, that sudden breakthroughs are coming to you starting from this day. In the name of Jesus, they are coming. They are coming. Sudden breakthroughs. Sudden breakthroughs. Sudden breakthroughs. Sudden breakthroughs. Sudden breakthroughs. They are coming. They are coming to you. They are coming to you. They are coming to you. They are coming to you. They are coming. They are coming your way. They are locating you starting from this day. In the name of Jesus Christ of Nazareth. The hand of the Lord is bringing you out of that trial you are facing. The hand of God is bringing you out. You are coming out of that trial. You are coming out. You are coming out. You are coming out. Somebody declare, I'm coming out. I'm coming out. I'm coming out. I'm coming out. I'm coming out. Likosha, Jagadaba, Badosa. Ah, that chain of bondage in your life is broken today. It is broken. It is broken. It is broken. Somebody on this platform today, he goes out. You shall encounter the freedom that comes from God alone. Ahufeb diebi, nyankopon kwa nebetimi di ama on, ubi entimi mfa ma on, ene, wuni sa ahufeb dienu, ebo impunimpu. 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I prophesy to somebody on this platform right now, that right now, God is renewing your joy and restoring your hope. Yes, your joy is renewed. And your hope is restored. Zilosha Lazwa. Zigedege, Jagada, Igosalaba, Jagada, Ligadosa, Zigedege, Badoses, Jagada. The hand of the enemy is permanently stopped over your life. The hand of any destroyer is stopped over your life in the name of Jesus Christ of Nazareth. Oh, Manosa, precious one, Igosa.
Don't be afraid, for you are marked for preservation. Yes, you and your household are marked for preservation. You and your household are marked for protection. Igosa, no weapon against you shall prosper. Ilosha, ah, Gadosize, Jigadagada, destruction shall not come near you. Harm shall not come near your dwelling. Igosha, your life is preserved by covenant power. That assignment of the enemy against you has failed. Otamfono nishiche a oshiche fa wa brabo febi huno edi ncho edi nkuguo. Right now, you will not suffer loss. Divine preservation surrounds you day and night. Angels of God surrounds you day and night. Somebody on this platform right now, the blood of Jesus is speaking victory over you. Every limit breaks. Receive victory. Victory. 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

0: Ilosha, Ilosa, Losa.
1: Right here.
0: From today, you shall live in victory.
1: Heaven,
0: for the God of deliverance is with you.
1: Power is for
0: somebody on this platform. I speak to you prophetically. Ego salosha lisa, ego dosasa, jigo sali kapadi, ego dosa. 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
1: As your glory fills this place, I believe it.
0: Ego shalisa.
1: I receive it.
0: Sickness.
1: Nothing.
0: And affliction shall not have a grip on you anymore.
1: Here, right now.
0: Sayareno. 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

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That sickness, that disease, that illness, that infirmity, that affliction shall not have a hold on you anymore. Zigosha, Igosa, Ibadosa. The storm in your home shall cease. 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

0: Shadagadosa. 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Egoza. Every bondage of trouble holding you captive is releasing you right now. Zosha Leza, the power of deliverance and restoration is released upon you. Zosha Shaliza, I speak to somebody on this platform that from this day your life will become a testimony of God's grace and mercy. May the hand of the Lord bring you out of every pit and set you on a path
1: right here
0: of victory. 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
1: power is for
0: amene bia o tam from the person we do shim na edi usi enkunim die kwa so
1: in the name of Jesus every limit breaks.
0: Elosha Badosa, E Gedose Sose Bradose Lasi, Jegosa Bradise,
1: as your glory fills this place.
0: Elosha, this is your day.
1: I believe it.
0: God shall lift you above every overwhelming challenge. Zikosha, this is your day, your season of wonders has arrived. Ah, Solakosha.

Carlos Alize. Miracles shall locate you suddenly. This is your day. Money shall locate you suddenly. This is your day. The contract shall locate you suddenly. This is your day. The visa is coming to you suddenly. This is your day. The green card is approved suddenly. This is your day. Whatever breakthrough that you desire, blind eyes open, shall locate you suddenly. Somebody shout suddenly. Every yoke is destroyed. Your prayers today will attract heaven's response. Zosos Kelosa Jagada Badoza Jigadoza Jalo Salaza Ego Salaza. Your season of prosperity has arrived. Your season of favor has arrived. Your season of mercy has arrived. Zosos Kelosa Egoza Jagadoza. No demon shall swallow your destiny. Yes, Lord. Right here, right now. Holy Ghost, move.

0: somebody on this platform, what was meant to destroy you will lift you higher from this day. Adena ye person say wono. Efa wa brabo fe bi huno. 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
1: Activation of
0: e pijao. 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
1: Right here.
0: Aye person ka wajuma bo. San sem na. And I do promotion aba.
1: Power is falling down.
0: Ego Sala, Elo Shaliza. This is your day.
1: The name of Jesus.
0: The heavens are opened over your affairs. This is your day. The best
1: dead is coming back
0: is yours. This is your day.
1: Your glory.
0: You are overwhelmingly blessed in the name of the Father, the Son, and the Holy Spirit.

0: soldiers for the war. Daily Mail with Reverend Obi.
1: Okay, it's time for Daily Mail. Let's go back to Psalm 77, the verse number 14. Psalm 77, verse 14. Thou art the God that doeth wonders. Thou hast declared thy strength among the people.
2: Power is falling down.
1: From the King James Version, all right, from the Amplified Bible. You are the God who does wonders. You have demonstrated your power among the peoples. You are the God who does wonders. You are a doer of wonders.
2: As your glory,
1: you have demonstrated your power among the peoples.
2: I believe it. I receive it.
1: From the New Living Translation Bible,
2: is impossible.
1: You are the God of great wonders. You demonstrate your awesome power among the nations.
2: Right now.
1: From the English Standard Version,
2: heaven is,
1: you are the God who works wonders. You have made known your might among the peoples. You are the God who works wonders. You have made known your might among the peoples. Child of God, never forget that your God is a doer of wonders. Your God does wonders.
2: What was lost is being restored.
1: Your God operates beyond human limitations.
2: Miracles, signs and wonders.
1: Yes. The God that you worship operates beyond human limitations. He operates beyond natural limitations. He's a God of awesome wonders. He works beyond human limitations. He works beyond human limitations. The Bible says that his ways and thoughts are higher than ours. According to Isaiah 55, verse 8 and 9. Inyankupona yesum nunu. Mamnosa egede jabrada. Nijumedia wudino ebru nipa nipa kwensi diesu. Ntise bibisi nipa kwanya. And on just a sea and young upon the quay. Oh no, we hear Juma bro, nipa quency, dear so. Ah, Bible, they say, when I'm here, Jenny, and near Jenny in your pet, and I'm Jenny, yeah, Jenny, not quine, yen, a quine. 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In Yancupono, or ye juma bro, nipa, a quincy diaso. And this a bibi si, u nipa quina. And don't you say, you see, Yankupon Equine. Your God operates beyond human limitations. His power is eternal.

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Your God has a divine requirement for performing wonders in your life.

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Child of God, the impossible in your life can become possible when you operate certain principles from the Word of God. From the scriptures. 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

0: 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If you can believe, all things are possible to him that believeth. Mark 9:23, Jesus said to him, if you can believe, or if you can, all things are possible to the one who believeth. Jesus said unto him, if thou can believe, all things are possible to him that believeth. Osina, Yesu kache ni se, so be to me at yedia. And ye, ne bibia be to me ayo. 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You work your faith to experience the miraculous in your life. Right here, right now. Faith will allow you to receive the miraculous. This day, GDB Maokwai. Ama dear friend in St. Jenny, Ayochefa, GDA, Ebe Bokwan di Amao. Ama dear friend in St. Jenny, Ayochefa. 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Heaven is moving. And natural laws power to be suspended for your sake.
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0: 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For verily I say unto you, that whosoever shall say unto this mountain, be thou removed, and be thou cast into the sea, and shall not doubt in his heart, but shall believe that those things which he said shall come to pass, he shall have whatsoever he said. Therefore, I say unto you, that what things soever ye desire, when ye pray, believe that ye receive them, and you shall have them. Every yoke is destroyed. Child of God, when you believe in God's power, it causes mountains in your life to move. And natural laws to be suspended for your sake. It's clear from the scriptures that doubt limits the experience of God's supernatural. Visitation. Yes, it's clear from the scriptures that what is called doubt limits the experience of God's supernatural visitation. To assess wonders, to assess miracles in your life, to assess the suspension of natural laws for your sake, what is called faith is a necessity. Faith activates God's power in our lives. And so the Bible says that without faith, it is impossible to please God. Without faith, it is impossible to see the miraculous works of God in your life. As a child of God, you are called to put your trust in God beyond the natural realms. Yes. This is why the Bible says that for we walk by faith and not by sight. We walk by faith and not by sight. We walk by faith and not by sight. 2 Corinthians 5, the verse number 7. For we walk by faith and not by sight. We walk by faith and not by sight. As a believer, you are called to put your trust in God beyond the natural realms. And you know, Kwasem said, Gia, Yenjindi, Yenjinyami to Mindi, Yamfire won't to Yami to Misu, Yamfire Re, Enshin Yankupon to Mimu, Embro Munemum Rasono. Ayana a acquaintance, dear. A mon yankupon sent you to me. Say Uriah and Abrabum. Na Adani Niama Amaye. Ama and Niama Edi Abwaye. Bible says a Gidinima will be in Sun Yankupon any. And then I meet him, I say, Gidinima will be in Hunu. Unyamin sent you to me. Say a Juma Emmanuel. And it is a brain, I bring in an animation crying, say. ɛyɛ atwe bɛ nyankopɔn asɛm twe bɛ nyame asɛm tie nyame asɛm bebree tie nyame asɛm bebree ɛsan sɛ saa kwan no so ɛna yɛma yɛn gyidie nyini yɛma 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
1: Heaven is moving.
0: Yes, this must be your belief. This must be your expectation. That the impossible in your life can be made possible through the power of faith.
1: Every limit
0: expect the impossible in your life to become possible.
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0: 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and me beso rebe vi say from the scriptures your expectation is your experience your expectation shall not be cut off and so you need to live by faith as you expect the impossible to become possible in

0: Malosha, man for 1 minute in Kanwe, Nayan Trasso, and Fria, I want Pai Wakwanzo. My God, Sola Sosa, Jegedosa, Badosesia, and Kwasem, sir. When Yanko Pompe saw Danny Trimedi, on and Kofu, and Sanity, Abra Yesu Kisu Ba Nazareth, na Ope, sir, or yes, Saint Geno Nazareth, or Anameboa. Then so see, I want Nazareth one idea. Na power name worki. And worki. Or try crying and far. In Nazareth. Right now. The power was there. But na and worki in Nazareth. I didn't hear. Or see, because of their unbelief. Because of their unbelief. And it's already from Psalm 77, no? The verse number 14 from the Amplified Bible. You are a God who does wonders. You have demonstrated your power among the peoples. It says in Yankopon Peso demonstrating it to me. On in Kofum. Na Edebena is seen Yankopon Equine. Emma wound to me and done it to me, Neddy. Baku ye unbelief. Back your unbelief. When you are and sent you near Wayano, what the done any money, and in the 2 year, the own and cofum, Nanso Ayana, Yen Gia Yen Gin Dino, Epicet is sinuquine.
1: By the power in the name of Jesus, every limb,
0: all things.
1: Right now
0: are possible to those who believe.
1: Coming back to life.
0: All things are possible to those who believe. All things are possible to those who believe. Be beard to me, Yahoma, Omwa, Omujidino.
1: Nothing is impossible.
0: Bless you. I love you so much. Okay, manos alises, kelosa, bradosis. You must be born again quickly before we pray. Come to Jesus now. Come to Jesus now. Come to Jesus now. Be born again now. Accept Jesus now. If you want to give your life to Jesus Christ of Nazareth, please pray this simple prayer after me. Say, Heavenly Father, I thank you for the opportunity given to me this day to be born again. Forgive me of all my sins and wash me clean with the blood of Jesus. Today, I accept the Lord Jesus Christ as my personal Savior and Lord. Thank you, Heavenly Father, for saving me this day and making me your child. In Jesus' name. Hallelujah. I'm happy for you. You are born again now. You are a child of God. Welcome to the family of God. The angels are rejoicing for your sake. We are all happy for you. Let me hear your testimony through this number. 059-618-1561. My Father and my God, I thank you that you are the God of all possibilities. In Jesus' name, let's go. It's prayer time. Sola mosha lehe e gene ne ne ne ne ne ne ne ne ne ne ne ne ne ne ne ne ne ne ne ne ne ne ne ne ne ne ne ne ne ne ne ne ne ne ne ne ne ne ne ne ne ne ne ne ne ne ne ne ne ne ne ne ne ne ne ne ne ne ne ne ne ne ne ne ne ne ne ne ne ne ne ne ne ne ne ne ne ne ne ne ne ne ne ne ne ne ne ne ne ne ne ne ne ne ne ne ne ne ne ne ne ne ne ne ne ne ne ne ne ne ne ne ne ne ne ne ne ne ne ne ne ne ne ne ne ne ne ne ne ne ne ne ne ne ne ne ne ne ne ne ne ne ne ne ne ne ne ne ne ne ne ne ne ne ne ne ne ne ne ne ne ne ne ne ne ne ne ne ne ne ne ne ne ne ne ne ne ne ne ne ne ne ne ne ne ne ne ne ne ne ne ne ne ne ne ne ne ne ne ne ne ne ne ne ne ne ne ne ne ne
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0: In Jesus' name. Precious one, that's your prayer. Barosas. He gadosha yismuja na nye nejmanu ibiu. He gadosha entu abrabono. He gosha na in charge of Abrabono, I will counsel Gusgra, and my Abrabono Fabian, fit, and it is Suchema, and Mujano, and Yankataswa, and Fama, Abraboni Fabia, now in Mujano, and Fre, the friend of Saint Chani, a Kenya, our Braboso Fufrocra, E. Gadosha, and Ra, Freya, and Fre, no Fufrocra, our Braboni Fabiaso. 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
1: Yamishra, pa, mammy, you didn't then, okay. 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Happy Mother's Day to all mothers. 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Do you believe?
2: And then my wife and the friend, my mean, you go. You can't go. That's what my man. Oh, my man, or can't tell my miss. Yes, I did. Let me do this one, Michel. That is a Michel, that's a man in a room, a woman in a
1: Michel. When I tap Frey, Ramsey, a press beam. A friend is saying, Mopa, a man, you know, Pentecost, Roman, Anglican, SDA, Jehovah Witness, Deeper Life, Assemblies of God, Ubobosol in the man, you know. Oh, a job when they make us say, wow, 8 years. The radiasi, in fact, a radi, then, sir, a work has been full for thought or so. 8 years. She quite offers to do my me what I say. Do you believe?
3: Yes, yes, Papa, I believe.
1: Any more do not so that I mean, Timmy Musa, a dean, maybe a hook as a friend with the patch.
3: Why do you need any attire upon your so?
1: Attire you drive out to be cool, minimum, and I say, and your friends, and I know jump on my pa. Attire, you're out of pay.
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0: 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God bless you. Last caller, do you believe?
1: Hello.
0: Yes, so Henry Pastor, do you believe? We say, yes, I believe.
1: Yes, I believe. So for can come. Or so for that dinner. Kase free that by confirmation number two.
0: Papa, we shira.
1: As you know, studio, you know, Yamema, it means a bofra bako, and you never be my university, and only Mr. Rabak Rana Swama, so papa, and I said, your confirmed honor, I feel now crana be when I say I'm a with me to mean cancer. Or my minimum one on the sack, crana be as you know. Then so sorry, and then me and Namas when Yamma farmers or buying, or the same in casting the AC, make a cancer see a track crana by yourself. My friend, you see, me and Cassano, my new room. The number and number so my better software, and I say, make me friend, you mean me out grass, you say, me be, I'm dedicated, dear my Christo, you say. Then my new room was a memorable. A man for it me by Jimmy Cole, who is an uncle, so I'm so maybe. It's waiting by Jimmy. Now, can he tell him back, could be sure, was in baby KJT. Or the men I'm running one, Papa Beach, I don't know, I would be becoming a new pan, a railway, John, or by Jim, a bornable. Or Jim, yes, if I did cook for mammy. Or the born was a mammy, I cry with me, or in your media. And see, I cry with Chester and the corner who be in your mere juma. Now, or does my mammy, mammy, or cut or two, me didn't say Jacob, or by Jim, or mine, to a catcher and my mammy. Then mammy, they say, in time, same way, see, and to be sure. 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We in your minipa. 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Na a wofu no ya na said your kind, ya a wofu on one or more was a intercept.
0: Ya mean, shira wofu yina ya dava passe, se o de akaho e de amaye. Happy Mother's Day to my sweet mother, Madam Pauline. I was say, we love her so much, and God bless her. Give her a long life. Good morning, Sofa can come. Take care of your mother. Cynthia Pio Furiwa, so the odia tumono. Yeah, the best senior co. Yanko Ultimate Fashion and Furniture City. Fama me bra na yempe atale pam fashion no no so enji jindem no do fobi wuma me wakase. Mama, you are looking elegant. Dum Kumasi Ben Wesley Methodist Cathedral. Ultimate Fashion and Furniture City was a simply a touch of style. As an insurance brokerage limited see share of insurance policy so ye kase wako ye bi baby ama claims ni yake mwa. Bra, and ye me din komo ye bebuama wonsa kanwa de Dum Kumasi Ben Wesley yabdum. 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Yensha adofo edi on birthday na yen celebrate on this great happy Mother's Friday. Happy birthday to my wife, Mrs. Shelley Frimpon, from your husband, Ephraim, Kesbin Media Marketing Department. God bless you, mommy. We love you so much. Enjoy your day to the fullest in Jesus' name. Amen. Happy birthday to adorable sister, Honorable Doris Duse, executive member of the NDC Kwadaso constituency. May heavens enlarge your cause and grant you happy returns, aging grace, and stay blessed forever from Collins Duse of USA. Happy birthday to Elijah Boateng of UK, Leeds. May this day bring you so much peace, joy, and good health. And the founding testimonies age gratefully from your auntie, Pokria of Crowfroom. Happy birthday to Nana Ekia Aduma, aka Ma Julie of Melbourne, Australia. May this special day be amazing just as you are. You are truly special and second to none. We love you so much. From TSCA Gloria and the entire family. Happy birthday, last but not the least, to adorable wife, Mrs. Evelyn Otabel Sam. May this day be filled with laughter, fun, and all your favorite treats. I love you, dear, from Pastor Sam Otabel. Enjoy the best news in the morning. Of Akufino in Nana Etwaso. Most of my dear, you know, so yes, say happy Mother's Day to all mothers. We love you. Yakramo. Bye bye.

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0: 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I'll pay any cassay, Ebraway, make a fiapia, mene.
1: Oh, Henna, Quache, a DFA.
0: And I'll tell you, I can say, Boom Chimu, Bebre, I have four, nay, a tearful.

0: Yes, and some was say at the Free National Democratic Congress, and this am you couldn't say na Brano more and chain no munya ma bemono or more point medium to money friends setting the record straight and says Sabrano and people am you couldn't bemono and I won't be a mood to only be an amon and I send some more can any no custom no na end this am you couldn't penny for any central for shia no more can I send a sense city and cassa at Yamagana for your TB no better na bemono or man will say any people am you couldn't so can send me a dance when be a day at the good abiding finish out into. Or my son swa Kenya more apart made him to maybe more setting the record straight. Now Penny Pie on and Kitan you and Sam Shan in Sanabedi, Ra Godwin Akugan and in Central Foshia said the air course or Ghana Memono, Mam Penny Mama Aya de Pa and with the NPP and you couldn't know Hununka, and when we send Penny for you trust signings in the Chia, the Nels, wow, by better in the Chino, now by Betiano Yedia, and here or more endings and you couldn't necessarily NPP for me to a finger gun of Fony, now and Pony Panny and my Pa, Mam Penny Mahama, and in a eye no omonyi nyina fa firi Ghana fo adwuma sa so nti ebrano bi ase NPP am yoku no ba ne sentrofo bi hia na obi ka sem bi 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
1: And our general secretary honorable Fifi Fiabi Kwete and all executives, I extend our appreciation to our regional constituency and branch executives for keeping the party cohesive through what has been a demanding period. As we undertake our reorganization, let us do so with discipline and unity, ensuring the process strengthens rather than distracts from our mission. From today, setting the record straight becomes a continuous, strategic, and uncompromising platform to kill jandam and misinformation from the NPP. We will speak, we will correct, we will defend the truth every single day.
2: My dear Craya, setting the record straight here and a rag on Akuga and Chirimu, Senan say, Unse NPP, Rasabia for number, be a biaco cool, nor catch a cook for Cynthia, Mukoko, a mako carry, a banya 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
1: Now they have turned their attention to cocoa board, attempting to incite cocoa farmers, the backbone of our economy. They have even gone as far as alleging that public funds have been used to purchase 4 aircrafts for the president, a claim that is not only palpably false, but highly irresponsible. Also, the Bank of Ghana's 15 billion cedis commitment carried out under its core mandate to stabilize the economy should be viewed as a strategic investment rather than a loss. It has produced tangible results. A more stable microeconomic environment, lower debt to GDP, inflation reduced from 23 to 3.2%, eased cost of living pressures, and a stronger national currency. In
2: Emra Asante Mantem, Asante Regional Peace Council, Abiyaku a prayer some jeep, Edemo May, and Krabato Asante Memono, Omu Tua Namon Sebeya, and to trust some way a taco so Zongo Zongo Sono, Ibisia Nabinso Abesagana Futimuse, Zongo Submobrudie, and to trust some Edamanio Fobon Palmo Moyeno, Ubetimusway ye freeho, Sabre, Masa, see our Mortitate, Zongo Peace Committee. 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
3: yet when there is conflict situation they were already operating but we just came in to train them so that they will be well equipped to continue with their work as peacemakers in the community and you see in most communities especially our Muslim communities unfortunately some people think that there's no peace but when you come you see that there's a lot of peace because we have people already working to ensure that there's harmony among Muslim members in the community so all we did was to just help them with their skills their knowledge and equip them properly to continue with the good work they are doing so that we can all continue to enjoy peace in our various communities, particularly Muslim communities. If you heard my speech, I was talking about diversity, ethnicity, religion, social differences.
0: Yadi ani chremu ewo my Ghana prosi fo ahye na social media so e na ben ne nansa na video bi ni nam so a yetisa ban mu obi ejina so no de kaka motobi akatena ni mu na wo chremu se ono otese anaso ye 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
4: Sir, your police knew a soldier near smart quachu be, quacham robber, now shame, now only two adun is scared drama and trime, as I'm a coon. Bring a copon, cause me power is a criminal. You've been a crow, come out smart, yes, the castle.
5: A few moments later.
0: And some of you are catching a day banners in the Oura Opoku Emmanuel. No Poku Emmanuel, Jacobo, AM, Amancia South, Men Simo, any Owo, Nebra video, Nebar Bontin Sono, and Alco Prosifas, a cyber vetting and enforcement team, CVET, ya Prosipeni Yura, at the Tihuno Edano, or more Edin in Tentaya, or Money Jacobo Prosifo Cabumuna, Enra, and Omaire and one. 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
2: 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Now, so be a bow where to bear my own so naturally, own quam was sent to me, show bearing in say a call, bear my prosit amount to me and so your son, or behold, bear my home day or from wa, who do new was Scientific Hospital, bebow, ya dear be a down so on to say wa, mujemu, say a dear stomach ulcer, or come about perpendi account will be an accord, you have found 2 or 3 years or how be bar, was the unknown term amount. Kuma say, new was Scientific Hospital, our tune soup, Monaco Janice, one year than Sura Bank Dean from the moon, and crown soap, or Pokwasi, SCP. Estate Johnson and criteria Pokwasi, ACP, ST Junction. And what does he say? Akoban is the same. Or yet, if you do not copy me, and the panel on Sony for copying minus here, for 0244 087687. So, I feel Nazareth fisheries, see, I found two in him. So, per catfish, they are doing so, depa, they are fresh, they are holding in a bra. A man, I'm to be torn on. I feel chop bar, hotel, coastal, restaurant. Point to come for you now. More for money, check Nazareth fishes. Now, bet you or more catfish, maybe. Now, man for betra, because I saw a bio, open the aqua, be all, open the freshes, will be a bee. I've a finger lens, no, also patent, and as a container, like a crabby, first you feel the first room, with my yabby. Now, swat on a scar and so at the frame. Nazareth fishes, I will come, say, soccer by Abuabocassi, soccer by Abuabocassi, now be home. Anyone cast up, it was 0504 096521 0504 096521. Divine Hope Herbal Center or say Otria Herbal Powder or Tria Herbal Powder. Yen come from out say a boat to your dear ruby brass will be a cook of free war. We see your mad memory in a Saran Sona or Ba Uniatin Kabema or who are they or from Suba or say how about Sabo Nusia or dear Otria Herbal Powder. Who did we are and you know what dear you know? No one wants who to such a back one on a kafra would the goom now kafra boon say, oh no more. I need city pepper, oh no more. If you free me through in your group, but two are dear. Abubudi Minano, baby toy or herbal shop, and it does so be a domabia be a to Kumasi, Fedmans, okay, with cap herbal suyam, Nabuachi and Sa, Nabuachi herba, or Kaisi Gapsunukufudia.
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2: Amen. So, talk about the PK Gambilla. 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Ajima Bedu Enterprise. Ajima Bedu Enterprise is sister macro na sister pilchers and a sister season powder. No, we can your best makwajibi. 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
2: 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Gotta pay some bills.
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4: 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Ain't it I say? I bring you a better Lavos and 100 tomato mix no. Yeah, you want Ghana City and the Boa Happy Sunshine Addition Edumedi. 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Love day inside. 100 tomato mix. The chef's choice.
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0: 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So we will be a person jarring. Now who is sham? We will be a person jarring. Now you feel be a one nipe diane so. If you are edemawa. And you lax beauty tablet soap. And what's it we use him? And you be a jarring. And you may be a jarring. And you lax beauty tablet soap. And what's it we use him? Omenya vitamin E som faso. 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Yes, celebrate ya mami mom. And in tishan and so. Mother's Day. E baso den den den. On Sunday, na Kesby Medium, ye celebrate single mothers, and mami fua, wamwan kwa, papa bien komo, wametima bomodin, etima sha womum manum, waba, wabano, watimia shanun kwa, we a single mother, and washa bana, wasabre, wumamui, and ye celebrate you. 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We a Kinsian, you 7 p.m. Na Kinsiano, you timi at the assistant, so our CAF Confederacy CAF finals are Ebasuno. And I'm some, I'm a coach of Zamalek, Bobo Kono, a young Watamet, a young Gamel. What they're to them say a big game here, Papa, and a Wamo Ebabo against a USM form. Was so much a USM for games, the brain. Womi a timwa, womi defend the wall, womi a timwa, womu attack him, and niti finance dear. Oh, but na unya timno, se u share omu matches, na omu level na, utimu se eya diam, eya big game pam, and a bakoso, ewa CAF, eya Confederation Cup finals, and also eba bakoso, a dachina, between 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Samson and on this handsome win at the Atuja ahead of Ghana and the Uganda second leg e Babe Kosuno.
1: No experience it yet. I was told of altitude issues, so I hope it stays like this. Because of the travel, we couldn't train yesterday, so it was good we can do a shake-up today. The pitch we got was an AstroTurf, very tough, so we couldn't push much, but we are glad with what we are able to do. And hopefully tomorrow we can train in the arena that we're going to play on Saturday, and then we'll get conversant with it.
0: Wey and some coach a day a man at 20 Bobo Korea Charles Samson what they atujam our second leg and no a Baba Koso and 17 the Black Stars of Ghana your front to the summer swako piemum our Morocco for the AFCON under 20 under 17 championship a Baba Koso dende and an amso a Maganam under 17 team no coach Prospanete Ogum or the Emantium and so Aquaco Pimo Aya Quaco prepared in Dindin and a Sokobo tournamentum and so be a home. Yan Twasum, a war a year in Mema Afemwa, walk up no, Yababako, now walk up no beke a fundraising committee no, one more eddy in Sishabatum, some month for and contribute, said the Bayam, Yabetiminisikam, not Ghana Black Stars, walk up Yabakoi, Yabetimi Ayadian, Deputy Finance Minister Aya Thomas Inyako. Ampem womo aye mekase no ewo finance ministry no aseye no amanfo ekwe donation enso edimomu omini basic bank ekwe donation newmont ekwe donation and a stambic bank enso ekwe donation enso edimomu Mr. Thomas Nyako donations awodwa abanum okasai edefa ho
2: that under section 100 of the Income Tax Act this donation is tax deductible and so you have the opportunity to deduct that and so the full effect of that will not be on you. Now that you know this, you may even want to come again. Since you wanted to give out 3 million, you may want to come back. So this is to tell all Ghanaian institutions that you are welcome to donate and under income tax law, contributions and donations to a worthwhile cause where the income for a year of assessment in respect of a person who has made a donation or contribution to a worthwhile cause is to be ascertained under section 2, the person may claim a deduction that is equal to the contribution and donation made by that person during that year for a worthwhile cause.
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2: As approved by government under subsection 2.
0: Honorable Thomas Nyako, a deputy finance minister, and Ochechem says, Sabre, woman mini donations out to Obaniano, tax exemptions, Owa, woman sa ebetimiaka, and na omini basic bank, and 250,000 Ghana cedis, Sansom, and na a new month, and so a momo, 500,000 Ghana cedis, new month, and 500,000, oh, Stanbic Bank, and so momo, 3 million a year Ghana cedis. Na Stanbic Bank, omusio, a kwamina as many, one is you, the must Stanbic Bank. Wakasai, echiremu donation no, diente omu ye, ene sidiye sikano, wometimi e chichim ede ama ye Black Stars.
4: I'll support in two ways. We half of it would be sort of a participation, I'd say contribution, such that it can address the more pressing needs. And then we've also then put the other portion as an incentive to encourage the team to look beyond just the first round and to go further. We structured our support in two ways. We half of it would be sort of a participation, I'd say contribution, such that it can address the more pressing needs. And then we've also then put the other portion as an incentive.
0: When you say my Stanbic Bank, I'm a CEO, Kwame Na Asmeni, where they are to draw, I'm going to donate here, and they will be a Black Stars, and they will say 3 million Ghana cedis, no, we'll be 1.5 million, and they are more Sabria. Nem 1.5 na kano on be say Black Stars bo modin or walk up no mu and the Black Stars e qualify from group stage no no mu ko meni mu a na for me 1.5 million no and so akawo e de amom said there e deputy finance minister we dey atudwa so bia donation na be bia no we tax exemptions e wo e de amount yento so we Black Stars asoya obekia e coach Carlos Correa when the mini squad of players are we meni Ghana ni Mexico e kwakobo friendly match na goalkeepers room what to the sunny fair goalkeepers or the pomu and the man dreams FC Gideos is circum that's me because I say Gideos is circle one more a in a few more woman Benjamin Asare is a Benjamin Asare and Ababishim said a beer obetimi abuam and my sabre nyama etima konkai a day ama a year Black Stars ahead of a year sal game one year quakobona 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all games air basso has any Dianam and a bubble all blacks and a Bechem United Vision FC, any Karela and a Bobo, Heart of Lions, any Samates, Asante Kodokom, any 11 Wonders, Basake Only Stars, any Midiema, Young Apostles, any Nations, Bekum Chelsea, any Dreams, and a Gold Stars, any Hawaii, and a Bobo, Nenso, and Nemse Hawaii, Womachum Wifi League in Muntinum, and Yadia Kinsino, Ebetimi Abaso, top scorer Nenso Say, and a CTM, Augustin Okram, was a 13 goals, and a one, a Ghana Premier League in Mu, one in Richmond, Poku Young Apostles, woman in 13 goals, Samuel Atakumi, and so said 12, Salim Adams as 11, and Asraj Seydum, and so as 10 goals, and so and on. Match abekoso between Sodro or Blacks, Womo and Nibechem, Machi Jacob Edutera, and a best center referee, Haas, and so match abekoso no, Prince Okutono in Tiamwa, Prince Okuto in Tiamwa, and a best center referee. Other games are Airbusunum, Heart of Lions, Womo and the Samatas, and Abo, Julian Nunu. A best center referee for Sir Gamenum, Beckham Chelsea, any dreams, and so, and a bubble, Mohammed Misbah, ebe center referee young apostles ene eye bobo kwa ye fene nations fc ena ebo juliet appear 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
5: Sunday, nyami eye adoma, young apostles, eye play host to Nations FC, owe ye wenchi, eye kuregye imu. Eye match ya, I believe say, the stakes are very, very high for both clubs. Ye kasey, teams are involved in the relation dog fight, you know. And also, both apostles and nations are caught in this web. I will be able to try say the team a bit me avoid the relegation. So, compared to these two teams, ABC are kind in the Premier League just this Sunday. Now, stakes are very, very high. Obia every points no to ensure the team no a bit me again free as you hope. Now can say this year the course. Now the managers of Ghana football make a GFA Echo referee or free one of the regions teams no any na a free. But you say apostles a team in the Bono region. And the nations a year team in Asante region. And to who you referee for match a year this crucial. Ideally, or say okay, will be a on year from these two regions. Manager Juliet Appiah, a year Kumasi based referee. Nations a year in Asante region, and as a Kumasi to be precise. And to Kobase. I can't be safe because so na referee no free a year teams they see a kind of back original and yeah the AFA Ghana war 60 regions at the moment and your referees found across these regions and see oh room for people to read meanings into your actions and see you know yeah feel say referee no. A man in free Aya Bono, a man in free Ashanti region. Science and this is I know Mobono. A great from every Bono region, they will equally complain. That is natural for them to do. Yes, we are ABR, Kenya, anything strange.
0: Wayan Saba Large Mama Salia, one of your director of communications, and the Mabobo Kafeno, when two young apostles were there at Tujan, Kumasi Asante Kodoko, a bomb weekend, and I'm soon Emma Hamza, or being any coach at the Emma Kotoko, Wakasam, and the Fakins, and also Timono, I was so more concentrated our matches now, one more airborne no more.
6: We decided to take everything aside and then concentrate much on this game. It's a difficult game. We respect them a lot. Although they are not in good position, when you are playing such clubs, you need to be very careful. So we are working on all angles, especially our defensive area and also our attacking area. That is.
0: Where you in Samams or being edited, what's the subject? Kumasi Asante Kodoko for the past bear 3-4 games, you know, a come of us to concede, you know, a GE Papa Panty playing weekend game media, a tricky game, and a Kotoko air ball.
6: It depends mostly on our organization without ball. That is where we have the problem. When we are out of possession, we need to organize ourselves well and also concentrate on the angle where the ball is. Also, the nearest player who need to give the first reaction goes in very late. And what we are working on this week is that we need to, in every minute of action, we need to react quick so that with ball, we know what to do with that ball.
0: When you're sometimes obeying, we're there to the coach, but see, for what's the subject games like KDM? One more games like three games, but one more game against Hawaii in the cut two games. Bibin wo I was saying matches na kanu two games no we met him say nyina coach Bashir Hereford
7: another match on Sunday here again playing home against Samatex. But you know, when you talk of strategy, nobody declares a strategy when going to war, because immediately the opponent here is maybe the home. But the strategy will be just like we have to win and nothing apart from winning.
0: Coach was saying for the summer with the Atujana no Masu Didi Dramani and so a Sinaka no Swakasam was a sabre win win win win and no any motivation. I was a match on Mobile Sunday. I was a Quebiasu, Womadin Quinim Masu Didi Dramani.
8: Press our message is to keep their inspirations, which keep pushing us, because they set a stronger standard, and the standards they set means that everyone has to chase it. The standard they set is that we have to win every game. And we have to be working to try to meet those standards, which is not so easy. But they have the right to do that, because we've shown them time and again that we have the capabilities of doing that.
0: When you see Mama Sue Didi Dramani, where they are to the Rashad Musa and the coach at the Emma Sakoli Stars weekend, the Omini Mediama Sporting Club, one of Swakas Sabre, fans, and also Moba, a better team Nechi on Sunday.
9: Happen. So we promised them that on Sunday, God willing, we'll give them a very good result and also a very good game.
0: William Samuel, coach Adema Basakoli Stars, when also at the figure Wilson Asare, and so Akasam at the Fagemwa weekend division, Ebobo over the one as a midweek matches, no, and Kuye and Formum. What's the matches like KD and Sumitimi Eirom?
10: At this level, it's a competitive level, and it is the goals that will give you the points to move up. This is when we need the supporters more.
0: William Summer Wilson Asari Vision, assistant coach on also and to that. Emmanuel Nkuma, a assistant coach and Mabekum Charles, also relegation. And until game a domain media also mutimisha and yes a relegation, no, said yes it air corner a hardini a yepa. Emmanuel Nkuma.
11: We are saying we have to win all the rest of the game before we know that we are safe. Still, I would say we are not safe. As I said, we have to win every game. We have 3 matches left.
0: When you see my man, Krum assistant coach, on the to the coach, by him, Tanko, what's the matches in a candy on the Biocasa League? You know, you're about to pick last match and send it to me, decided winner. 3 games are a canoe, and no, and I'm concentrating also.
12: One is playing home, one is playing away, the rest are playing as well. So we still have 3 games, and I always said it's going to be always until the last day.
0: Coach Ibrahim Tanko, yam follow cast stories in NC. Tony Montana Ekradu,
13: Yakwamanone, Nihon Sama, Eko So, Uncle Four, Ekro So, Enra, Europa League, and the Conference League, second semifinals, Zero Soda Baye, and the match highlights, and I show our Kesben Television. So, as similar, first leg, for

0: to be sipe the next minute na e want ten feeding so happy do pa anti kwame ye cos no classic
1: Oko Toffles as two seasons
0: ago
1: Oko Toffles
0: omo eye boxing team and as omo ye Toffles and to kwanko a
1: you see 9:45 ya be sa so me say good evening sema sanso abebio.

Right, kofa agudie mu nsem no hene ba kwame nyame ne Tony Montana. Na the kick off prayer. Zale 735 the time. No so ba pa ho. Sima Edia sa eno. Kesben 93.3. Ma chi nyume die na wuti wa Kesben FM so. Sa he wa Kesben Plus TV so me so so nyi nya Kesben Plus. Eh o decoder no so a. Risk an multi TV decoder no. Kesben TV ho dada.

Loso and Anope, Benya Machin, and Wakesbin, 93.3 FM. So, Nighting Combo. Make that story speaking rise the daily. As a matter of fact, I'm today begging and I'm not yet the Ebro. And I can say, and the National Health Insurance, 24 hours sentiment will be the Combo. Primary health care is here by the Abano. How is it going to be different from the health insurance in that Dano? There may be so any cover. Another issues in your brain, not yet the home combo. Now, Enra, I just saw. I was here for I just saw. Then, yes, I'm Kitwa. So, Kai, I just saw MC, you know, over Haber 2 weeks ago. And watching the chess one party organized the same penny for school fee, they saw their boy, and Enra has snatched himself so away. By the way, I'm going to be the home combo. Now, can they continue to be watching Mashum? Upon the idea, ordinary politician, your competition, Temano, your better man, on your campaign. And there are some who can't find another donate about me and the MPP for honor. Can you have guys on a sortia? Because the matter is, yes, I couldn't cry a tuna. You say, no, get to me, friend, or any salmon in ye. I got your honey pie or tea, could you also there? But my main control say, as they crying, my mom for you, boo boo, more dino. And Rami here, a disturbing video on social media. Papa Kokrebi, pa, you did the guna. Papa, so a soldier for a soldier for Nunkuno Premo. And the man called a kitty, not on my jelly papa. I didn't know one more tongue, Sansas. We have a beer papa na TV draw pa the fear was here no Yakobu Oguna ontimi si da na bio we be our dream chese ontimi to accord pension cra so many years nya nyina no adwiri ni nyina gwi ba bia de ne si so nye why na trousers no ma no e no eye esefo fo ya mi adwa kwasi ada e be e Mother's Day kwasi ada e be e

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2: nya butre makosi nya butre man
1: I could feel question trying to baby. The idea
2: near Obron also. Then one day interregional
1: or transcendent.
2: I feel so when we are production into a
1: man,
2: I
1: don't know.
0: Or
2: transcendent.
0: Or the cabin, or the cano.
2: And I say Haruna.
0: And the cano, the coin.
1: The first is.
0: The cano, the coin.
1: The first is.
0: No, Paki.
2: Then the cano said, you so cry.
0: The cano is even called you so.
1: Hey,
2: on a set take a doom.
1: Hey, Obi Azu ni abe man.
0: Obi Azu defending on. Yeah,
2: do.
0: My income be dima for Herbal Hospital. Doctor time that saw so ye. Na income pay apum de or see a DPI in tatekis. Na na ma ufia. Do ufia da see na wa ye. Anama.
3: Yes, Opa.
0: Na ye de.
3: Na mi adum na osu.
0: Na mi adum. Kiss why I'm Panta Buta.
3: Say, maybe Homosan and I'm around.
0: Now, Vim knows
3: it was true. 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And then so, ya bana, ya bana, a yen checkers, and ya different me, dima for herbal hospital, doctor time that saw him, Edema Obibia, Otina, Osha Kesman, and Anno pay. Doctor say, Nadwen, you know, a yen tatia case. 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true inti responsible mothers any responsible guidance so bi onuma o ye guardian enso so o chain mother obi awe ne ba wato na saram enso bi na afa akoda no e na oyi ni ye enti ye ka Mother's Day asebi 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
0: time that's it let me show right yeah call me the man for her hospital echo here yeah pomodin yes I have a few people that you be didn't come on some other book at all no a Kenyan and on a personal person so hap yeah yeah day a bro live on 93.3 and on Kesben Plus TV daily graphic we had a chronicle daily guide and all the other papers are ready Aja yes yes yeah daily graphic somebody in an pay okay
2: or sign in a da hono or sign him say ECOWAS parliament no kono one well he's on the floor yeah okay so say prosecute xenophobic attacks culprits majority leader urges West African states to demand action from South Africa urakwa chufusu press freedom nonsense me now no so dia to dwa e wo daily graphic anymore say we will fight falsehood with better information not censorship as a mobile kana 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
0: ya wosabe
1: Over, yem trust you. Now, xenophobic attack. No one says South Africa from being from being about to be defending them.
0: Say the yene.
1: I'm say Africa for you. Krumu yanka yaba. Other African continents, countries, you know. So you krumu economy ni ya. Nkaya mahono. I'm say yababe yababe diga. Ewo hono. Nti. O supporto. Womwa. Sebiu. Womu. Edi omeni si ada African nationals who South Africa na ni. Womu. Yoma ya kaya kadi eno. O supporto. Eno. Eno. Ensemo. Right. Miantwasu. Na yanko the Chronicle. Enim Chronicle. As a court of attends $33.3 million arbitration cost against Jasmo Constructions. Eno. Ewa. We. Ashanti. Port Services Limited. And once and Bonkran Lamport once and seven and once and Niko P. Cotno. Any award cost a day a ma just more and a Cotnesse APS and Hawaiian. One more any jurisdiction to me, yes, and one more assign are over 10 sa ruling now or more at the buyer. Bank of Ghana has confirmed our $34.9 billion loss claim. Could you upon Kruma, but central banks. Denies okay, and also our Hanum say, Sir Becca minority in some non betrugia say Ghana, ye can I abonye 15.6, name mum a 34.9.
0: Can I say she loves here 44?
1: I saw some of the gold now you're torn the camera. And I just say,
0: and then I make us accounting principle. I don't put it.
1: You're 44. Bank of Ghana say, and you know, correct. Almost 15.6 now. But yes, you contract him now if you're more. I'm the gold now, so from the couch, so can I just read 4.9 and some and so a PM. I will crack time and so a name. They are kind of a young man. Mankayo, I'm a fan to
0: you. Yes, I'm not poor.
1: Hey, madam, my poor.
3: Of our poor,
1: what's it mean to me, Posa? Hey, Debbie. First Timothy 1, verse 8. We know that the law is good if one uses it properly.
0: Properly.
3: I want to
0: know what's the question. I'm running,
1: yeah. And yet, I've said your year, you know. Your year or year or why?
0: I saw my headlines in the area. No, a percutation. Anyway, no, they are cow. That's why you're also daily guide.
3: Okay, I've got daily guide. The BOG and same year minority, Edebe Tuabonteno, and now Kodo Ponko, my own rabbon, funny that will come, I will cheer must say. I feel the BOG idea to me say 334.9. Billion sikaira no no kure if
0: yera yo ya boka
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0: na de ko she freezer
3: tuma no ode obo bo ne kama
0: na de she freezer
3: na ode a she o
0: e do so ko da
3: na de che che o na ac bi an che
0: producer say ni pa do say na freezer
3: oh when you dey a fridge an answer opa u dware em pepa ho ah oh anema bebre wo ta wo no fo no no for two so it will cost a generator and a option
1: stay healthy
3: but we healthy tips
0: useful tips
3: want to me opens defense on May
0: 14th yeah say the case yes on May open defense in random cork for case management and then you say that's it will be you see who here we are. We also 7 days. On also funny. The reply, mra, and the idea, deno. Say, so, one call case management. Na, you cannot start the case. Tinuran on the lawyer for koya. Or my question, a man said by 14th of May. On also veterans are seminal. We knew for the dance here, or omra, no bonding crew.
3: So I party in a
0: week. Say,
3: who the birthday?
0: The birthday, no. I'll send you a
1: birthday.
0: So what you didn't eat. So
3: that's
0: what
3: the car coach contrast.
0: Yeah, ambulance coach, government hospital contrast. Yeah.
3: Two party tracking.
0: Kwa na wan hwa mo ma nya wi ne de.
3: E no
0: de
3: that.
0: Eh.
3: O te ka mu aso ojina.
0: Because okoro na kwa na ti say.
3: Okor be ka.
0: Yeah, because kwa na de as regional chairman. No say we do betimi bia and the regional minister.
1: Regional minister Freeho, regional chairman Freeho. Education minister Freeho.
3: Yana
0: me jachi
3: me
1: pese me di be ka ho kra. Mi su
0: free ho fa. Ye nna enti mi ave. Odeo ka emem. Ah, ko betime yusu na yi o, ni media connections. Media de ye kan ya. Okay. Original minister, original minister ko project na di ntia chairman. Na we will be an ko betime ya hwe. Ama ayaye.
3: Because
0: projects are near Bas, Anti-Region, Pano. So this is this Lake Road. It may be a Lake Road, massa, and can be a very huge success for them. But it's unfortunate. They could do both so there, but the pace of work, you know, and a asset. Yanko.
1: Right, for daily analysts, and for Entwaso, our TCDA signs Memorandum of Understanding for Beekeeping and Land Reclamation. And you know, our crater and him. Ghana becomes Africa's eighth largest economy at GDP bits 108 hits $118 billion. To see you Africa, you know, countries economy no super no Ghana better so much thing and
0: mine almost kind of part Nigeria, South Africa, Egypt, and Kenya for you know, say. But
1: All right. And this rejects claims of diverting cocoa funds to buy presidential aircraft. And our house,
0: Akogan.
1: Ababe Chirim say, Masa, Mamma say, in your decoy in Yanukre. No, our Hanum say, Afei, Mayankoi. Ghana petitions over xenophobic.
0: AU, Ghana petitions AU.
1: AU. Over xenophobic attacks in South Africa. And so the Foreign Affairs Minister, Samuel Okudjetu Ablakwa, Minority proposes 9-point plan to resolve Bank of Ghana crisis. GJ president represents Ghana at IFJ Centenary Congress in Paris.
2: Over the statesman, and I add to us so minority, including already, and also the whole minority vindicated of a BOG loss. And so much as a central bank, I confirm it, said the Omokan, a no crepa, or find a sore honour. So I'm saying, yeah, maybe a honour for Omo Yaya now, Jim, who I want to say. No cranny say, a quade ya, the teacher called Bono, a woman, yam pony, not a for me, nim say. Ababo and Yenka Yen
0: Monte ya.
2: Se natin te ye. 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Ya butch se chen ni die. 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
0: edwa. Hey, Friday wu. A week today.
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0: 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Was say a school for air boy teacher for afi dia soja for do mo ajim me tie no press conference so no kasa e do mu hu say a cheche na e bi abra kwada bi asese Wednesday ya obetro BC amani ampon senior high school
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0: 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We don't know the state of affair. Eduada, your name, I mean, we didn't come over. Near besides, I couldn't do Kuada, who went back to Rawasino. Another movie.
2: It's your own person, Mukai.
0: Someone can't tell you anything.
2: Rufen, we are not for right petition, Anna. oma sheda petition na te so omo nka bi minyi ni
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2: and there was CC.
1: No matter what it is,
2: or you are a teacher,
1: that should have been the first thing I wasn't condemned.
0: If you are not tea,
2: if I explain the
1: devil's advocate,
0: if you are not tea, because if you are not such a nini, a bone or no, and one might cool my teacher, dear, so you are for you mean you no more car. If you saw a career bony, we'll be able to catch a nut for say. Chichi ni biya bro
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1: 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As human as we are, se pesi aye fair, we should treat a issue here no. 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
0: do you evidence then our chair say wo hu na wan ka ho asem
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2: ofa this is
0: asa na ye timi etu ho asem
2: anam education fraternity Eya asemu aba efa de chene adisuanwo.
0: No, what you are say? Want the American say. On say issue you buy.
2: Me
0: ba issue buy. On say media circle do say no atiso omuka.
1: Dodo
0: dankan. Apart from here any one other station who come say ha, you saw as me mo no. Ma monitor other media house ni na. Dodo no anka akoda ya asemi o. I have monitored most of the media houses, both radio and TV.
2: BBC.
0: BBC. BBC. BBC. BBC. Both radio and TV say my monitor be brain. Akoda me niam pokesi. After now, me who media circles will be our so more. We more can wasem. But issues we after we say, obi any day she no. We can wasem ni adi adi. We is one on any abra on no di obebi a obi obebi a me kuko endia. Eno okan edi.
2: So,
0: endi. Anyone who are here media for young highlight in the year. MYA. Hey, hey, what can hey, I see? Well, is that this other college I say? They're back or they are quarantined poor and look at how that story went viral. School for Uncle Dam, you know. But we teach any Naya Kore Pasa say. Throughout the week, you know. Hey, for what is all more kind of
2: myself. Of a ninina and sinna to quine say.
0: It'd be a one day.
2: Oh, of a minion to Papa Nina Simpius who are walkers. No, near Nuntin or better than us, or Becassa. 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Ya tin somewhere on from him. 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
1: 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Hey, or not a year buying. 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Okay, a buy lawyer penny. And I say, the Moody USP, as a person, a pre boo boo. And no, and
0: so. Friend, who boy?
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1: 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Samuel could launch his youth skill program. And no,
0: I'm going to call him for metal and see me.
2: Of a Sukoko food, yeah, Environmental Protection Agency for one more way businesses watches as one more tata. And they almost say, see, yeah, more a heavy a 48 hour compliance notice be. 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
4: Ghanaians must sentence that generation of thieves, that generation of robbers and looters to 40 years in the wilderness. Anybody that had anything to do with President Akufo-Addo Bawumia administration should be sentenced to 40 years political wilderness. Right from the national level to the regional executives to the constituency, the MPP owes Ghana that to clean up the whole system and allow a new breed of people who are selfless and who want to serve this country.
0: Or say Ubia wanted Nado, Dr. Bawumia in the boom, my MPP 4 from National Regional Council Executive, the MPC Ninano. Ghana for your former contrast, so you from and your simon fear dear nine. Political world and fear dear nine sana. Yasama nanado ne Bawumiani MPP fo nyina o masa ba ba bi mala me ntie second video no na eho no se wate se Bawumiana o go so ye campaign so beba na na ni abro
4: he can go to the churches, he can go to the fetish priests and do his campaigns. He can do his campaign.
0: So my name Shasi. My video no Shasi. My name Shasi won fin fin. Let us go back and start the video.
4: For his campaign, he can go on and do all the campaigns. He can do them in the churches. And I love how General Asiedu Nketia gave it to him with superior intelligence and quick wittedness. I loved that. I loved that. He can go to the churches. He can go to the fetish priest and do his campaigns. He can do his campaign even whilst he's making love to his wife. But Eko Siaga. The people of Ghana have made a decision. And even the NPP people themselves have made this decision. That come 2028, they will hand him the greatest defeat so that he will go and not be willing to ever come back into politics again.
0: You see, a friend say, Nana Bwede Ampunim Oboda de the Ted. Now, that's why you're here, Nana. Send a regalia, dear, she say, oh, you're here. If you see a tuna, dear.
2: Bana do janet, you know, Henny Bernas, would you know, says Kimuni Janet Johnson, call Henny Dian Quoti, who say, no, Bianca, do crutching, you know. 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
1: 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Ghanaians. The work can say ye no kure, say enye no kure, say whatever party are ye wo, ni se Ghana na koye two party states, and if I say two parties ni ruli, e wo ye memu hanum. Se koye end is ifo nsun kwa, what will be the results going forward? Emma ye man Ghana, in terms of ye democracy no, say enye be ye. Ti wakasi ye relegati e ye party no, eba omia enye nado danko ye kufuadu. And one more can honey for 40 years into the political wilderness. Well, what China drink, but and or go well for our national democracy. Se party for Frobia answer and mad. What I would have preferred, Nisenka, Omra Bonting, na onka se ebia, ni party to be say a woman, ebia muni ebia muye yentin, kebia yentrum, na party no, and for different people are, woman ye selfless, where they can't cassette, or per selfless people are, or more ebeba. But the issue is that. 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
0: 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That is what politicians will always say. 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Yen you know him say I am for nye amajosem. That is my problem. He him say I am for nyaman yosem. 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
0: 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O ma kwai van no social media so no. Amon for ka unprintable words edit ya no. E by extension na e fori I say, I him for you, which should not be the case. It is your best work, Kebiano. Oh, quite so bit me, I can. You can stand on any political party, I will pay. But, so you be a who say, oh, Henna, na oh, yes, I know. That is where the problem is. You go, do my head, dear Nano, you can't. And this in penny for call, catch them, say, a Juana mobile, but me who no say, Jano, yes, see, you are had that. Tika de mobay, come with a new year agenda, 111, and come here. 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Look for development, but we you were nim saw your party ni bia o makwan emu bi din futu ni anwa den e foro ho e no ne problem ameme wo yen kon kran ni yen ko hwe demolition ye koso sakumo no no buja 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Yeah, na Omubu bua. 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Yeah, and I was so ma. 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We are Corano in Manare.
5: My
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0: 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I evolve, must say, they see Debbie. And a young year, I did be a friend of biometric. I would do on sa, a de to a few years. Na would detail now by a hall. Send a bear, Bibiano, and Yafin and Debbie Alco Chaffoto, or Debbie Ovidia, Ovidia Alco, Yamiadum, and so a bem. A full honeymoon, who said Debbie. Obiano near offices and I am ma. I didn't tell Obia Benny card. Why won him developing country any network challenges? Why am I no network in the Sakano? I feel no beato. Obeconescum qualia, you more free class. I bet now, I can say, Debbie, I will say a pequim be now electronically. Nipa et me a yen MP. Tisha said the star 929 hash a by. Star 929 nyamiadum et me ma obia opese o join ko no in the comfort of the fie ana edumam obo a obedi de ebeka che no se na ye momoya na watimi
1: register
0: I register na ni uni card no
1: okay
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1: that's right
0: nyame adum and also se se ya timi aye ah and also ene ehia se Ubebaye ho na wo Ghana card. This is some of health insurance card. And kwa bwa o mainu. Because card no eya yeto. So wo Ghana card ya ubaye ane di Ghana card no aye bibia ama na aye kama kama. 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
1: Nature,
0: she card nature, and a castle Debbie. And a year, my NHIS app.
1: Okay.
0: My NHIS app, no. A dear, I say. Oh, Android phone. Oko Play Store. No, I download my NHIS app, no. At me, my electronic card. A brown call, baby, I know I register. Ah, what me educo ayarisa say ehu ekawa anti that is the revolution ah
1: the makumani mpa
0: nyamiadum with your support
1: eh e kakra briefly yade be na so far say koba
0: me that say yare nde me say kakra met me aka ni say exclusion list na me de be ma
1: okay
0: e san say me anti me be boy yare ni na ah anti met me aka say your one book we Nyamiadum a membership card a membership book no no ye de mo obia registration ye ye na say ye de mo obia anti exclusion kaka me kan say cancer bi e wo honum the session of enquala child cancer
1: okay
0: eno in cover obu honum asabi o se se na nyamiabon no o mpenisa anti wo kwaye either plastic surgery and I'm a bitch as a sa and the young cover heart surgery say a true accident you cover
1: okay
0: yeka nyamin prangu obi to kwa and I'll be binti a bear critical say ye bear heart surgery and also ye cover sabi obi and wo any dear kwa so no per se ye buano manu wa to say this transplant in inside in Sudia and also encover. But Bakwa ne encover ane a gun of four yang pa aye dialysis.
1: Okay.
0: Nyamiadum dialysis say and also a diabecum. Family planning kwa education near in a yasandi account. Seven nipa pomodino. Sometimes I was say obon who by ansana yawen kwa ama. Ne a wono eye pa ne mum wan hweni yesu a na enije nu akodane awaho nti eno so ye di aka ho a ye ye then dialysis no nipa no etimiko at least 2 times a week
1: okay
0: wo kwa ni na health insurance

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1: man is a basket kesian dia
0: midas
1: zika uremma ma
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1: yeah
0: contract no etre say would the general ba ayers were by ending of March
1: so
0: eka usika nyame adum se se omo omo disini nyina yetimi atuachi omuka ohun se ba ko menu ba kama is either in error anani pano wamfa ni eino ama entem aha
1: ye we e pharmacy you know what to say
0: all right
1: kan en doctor chodoma wa na wonnam sa na ubusa na habi wa habi wa say ya somo de no abeka ho a utumi trawo cheki hunu be bi drone bi wo ne ne bo asa na wako
0: enukwe
1: eno se se
0: me da se ofa sa even my NHIS app no e ma ho be bia all accredited facilities wo
1: okay.
0: All pharmacy shops e wo obi kwa un e hu hinya se wo be kono ho na e fa ne e pharmacy no online woni ne be di yi nkomo na wo ho de e ha wo hinya se wo be ba obe advice we say go to the nearest ina doctor and show you but which treatment as age ma what me prescribe a drama wa what me know asach we be bia wo kwa obenya
1: a drone bia
0: to drone bi
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0: me da sin say ka prime health care de kaina ni se yare ekugum
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1: Yeah, ever case matter so. Let's just say, Mitya say, and then though, Miss Oriano Pa, meet me, Uriah, Sabia be a baby, someone checking me pressure, me sugar level, and a cholesterol levels, any mano. Let's say, you who's a big cray bar, just be a bear, and Sanya Quadimato, and then not be free.
0: Yes. Yayan in faces.
1: Okay.
0: Wrong. Faces na yayan. As I say, I buy a share. Your BBI friend, a piloting of a MC, almost 150 districts out of the whole districts in Ghana. We have 6 districts.
1: Okay.
0: Ah, a pilot, you know, MC, Mampong, Ekang, Edra, Kahun, Kumbawu, Ekang, Bekwai, Ekang, Amansie, East, Amansie West, that's Manso. Also, Ekang, Omuna, a pilot. Sa free primary health care no, for now. But for BPD, baby, ukwa e free.
1: I see. 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
0: That's it.
1: And so saying, can you free a year by and go with pressure crowd on go check it? If you can be a Ghana for Muti, say pressure and the idea among one penny checking crowd. Born one, many papa say, and a baby is like, I'm sorry.
0: And quit. 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
0: 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A try health center na e ya ko creative. Obetimi akọ na emum bomodi said di kan no obekọ chief's compound. From chief's compound then to the health center. From health center no se ebe hia ana e se fata se ye refer we if you ho ekọ another higher level at say hospital. Aya eno onbe na ntempara ye di akọ ho.
1: Ba we come as in Gruger's ya na mo health center. Say crime e say chief compound say ye mo de kokọ.
0: Me that say. Nti usha ayi se ye ni chiefs compounds wo urban communities no because nyame adum ye wo ayarsa ho do bebre a eye aban de be health centers a ehom
1: okay
0: but chiefs there eno eye like community based
1: on
0: say had nyame adum ko na nyini atras a community level but facilities wo ho a amotimi ehwe ni nyina
1: Sa adwumadie mampani apa ho entoma mo pretty primary health care no separate from health insurance as is ya kan mi enu nyina abom
0: me da se primary health care titu minister of health na implement free primary health care na me so wonim se ye no ye she minister of health as and dey to so biom ye se ko hwe ho for free.
1: Mm-hmm.
0: But say eba say I was say yeshua, I was say show. Na yeshua say facility now be show on what the bill beba. Sa bill no health insurance na betia. Mhm. On bebia ye ba mu no. Eno echi say ye betia dia and I was say we were then were membership. Na yet me hu say ampa assume say a okoye no. Wo ye member. But say aye pilot ni dia. Who health insurance who only health insurance who say primary health care in Kwadia only how but ye stress unnim emra a be free primary health care akose se say there I was say ayaresa ebem so was say ayaresa bema and ye wo ye card na ebeboa
1: okay this year will be tea na opeso access ya health center be a benu bia no wo betumi akọ odu ai bebusa o card
0: free primary health care yem bi se card
1: mu se bi bia wo ye Ghana ni nko a de wura ho
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0: 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As health insurance. Ne so et me a shiny and monya. Cause as a sad ya ni month of birth. Busumi aye won. Aye me. And aye beye ni se the month of me bia and ya fu in kwa. But a fuene e shasi. Sa busumi enum. That is the month of me no. E drew a fibia. A big register number. A few way per se register number be. It's up to about 1 million. Edition in Munyam. O share and the modern bonus, I say, and yes, Santiman Kuan will. O share. Look at his effort in even promoting peace and health in Ghana.
1: Boko, the
0: bong. Maybe you said, yes, you if royal homes. It's not easy to interfere in some of these affairs. Yeah, it takes courage and wisdom. 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
0: 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we hwe bosume bia asentiman ya yu ye ho aye be 240
1: okay
0: 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dia and a view and a poem will you be a send a bear bitch me at least 1 million to honor him and to make sure say a sentiment will be a card no so instant send me kind we hear ya out me they call Ayarisa and can you know we are of a while when just a we train usumi bako echi ansana aya active so say there it is instant active
1: okay.
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0: Right, according to health insurance, so and come on, I buy a toy with him. I'm message got crime in Sakano and a pay na yen quenim from Mystic Wonder Avoca. Inside in Sawim, the current economic situation under the tried and tested President Mahama Ghana is far better than it was under the corrupt nepotistic Nanado Dr. Baumia led government. Desperate mini micro minority can keep opposing everything and making noise without an alternative. Never again to this nepotistic nation wreckers. Okay. Right. I say good morning. That chief doesn't know what he's saying. The chief should be wary of his submissions. He and his townsmen will be in the wilderness for 40 years. Cares be on him, even if his people attended free SHS. If that chief has NHIS card, cares be on him. If that chief has Ghana card, cares be on him. If that chief ever enjoyed or benefited anything from MPP, if any member from his staff have NHIS card, even attends emergency unit at CAT, cares be on him. From Wachi and Sakinyase till baby. Wachi, why, when you enter in Kwada Suezdi Church health facility with OPD case, but still collect more money? Ochre, Kwada So, Ochre, yeah, no, pass all come before fro. So, call Nancy Biokra, if you're a car, that's still on by your car. Go to another health facility. Good morning. Necessity action must be taken. Necessary action might be taken by the Ministry of Health, Police Hospital, Ridge Hospital, and Golwitting Hospital against medical doctors involved in the death of Charles Abisa. Special greetings to Chairman Sadiq. Right. Good morning. I'm a friend of electricals from Parkos West, Kumasi. It is so sad in Ghana that an old man will be subjected to such a hard pain by giving him a short notice to evict from a house, his house, to the extent of not allowing him to get his things out before demolishing the house. This is highly unfair and inhuman. Over, I think the BEC subjects are too many. Sudan should write only 4 core subjects: mathematics, English, science, and general paper. Some countries even use aptitude tests towards those continuous assessment. The media should also discuss more educational issues instead of focusing only on politics, say Kabis, Manchester, UK. What's the matter? Okay, Enra Kofi Asare, Africa Education Watch, and also Kasem Kronoa, say subjects around Kolano Treno.
1: Adosum.
0: Adwa.
1: I'm not sure. Bear now watch it and say to each other paper one, a chain walk or drop paper two. But in Code watch rock, will peer by a fin, will be diddy, or we are no one sanko, one will sign your way, Nike, Cambo Moa. And now a almost first external exam. Almost shut down for the school, Uncle Baby in Code.
0: If he said BC in the buy, that's how no my end will have a family.
1: Eh, for say,
0: yeah, time no. Kiwaha, yeah, time no. No, yes, I'm semi now. Okay, hall. My friend MSLC Model School Living Certificate.
1: MCS.
0: Subjects no. Na year four. Maths, English, Geography, and then History. These 4 subjects now. Mm-hmm. And Obi Obi experience are 4. Seven. You know. So who did not JSS ni be drawn in China or men or baby? So because
1: only mature people.
0: No,
2: that's
0: it. Maturity. No. A 4 subjects. And so mass. A sharp. So bro for ya. Subjects we in bibliography in social media. You can read it.
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4: What makes Emory special is that it has very rigorous academics, but a community that is willing to support each other. People are always willing to study together and work hard together.
3: Learn more at emory.edu.
0: That's that.
2: I have a comment transcribe.
0: common entrances are near English, mass, quantitative, and verbal.
2: Verbal and quantitative, asa.
1: Ebra ye koye ni mo na ne mesisa. 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
2: be kan. 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
1: Ene nenso so akoda no. 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Wo tena yo drufia o. Was so TV, DSTV, or flip it through channels. Your pen wohe. So who know? What true BC? They cry. What so many with TV? No, we have Android phone. At the end, what the
0: what the okay? You know,
1: what the bear research?
0: Bear and bear the war number of subjects.
1: Me, you know, what they say? The way and the subjects, you know, assign doors, you know. Any period now, more the children. Okay, can you now boom more?
0: And more no good.
1: Because a quada quada a quada be job done on me call a. Almost sent tobacco, state experimenter. Akwadabi ami hu na mzo akoko esese babo ne papa. 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Uti bi de wa adrain. Enka social studies courses ni bi no sa de ase. State and explain in your manner. What you mean to why do you chill when you be but I'm quadano or my dream in Sabreno? It's a wood nadia naco yesia, necotro. It's no crap passes and penning for as the sun yemen said the almost the same says they say, ye throw you near true see, uber true see two cards go almost for sad the initium say period now monitors.
0: Okay,
1: I say,
0: on say, at the swanning in a member case as or no area. It be age in a foundation so. Se obeye science, obeye business, accounting ni adini nina na o ni strong mathematical backgrounder. Nitu minye dey, enye. So, enti, sakura ni kusku, na ope so hunu masa pa. Na mena me chile mathematics. I said the number of times I chile the masa no, edoso. So, go masa libu wanwa, topic bu alfa. Ube ti mea town ube 2 weeks, na mkwala anwa minye dey. Omonti ya se, it takes time.
1: Okay.
0: But I say I have just need be brave. Tika said the year can say four pa. Can go out of mass and be sharp. None the problems why then? I sharp.
1: And no the foundation out here.
0: On your way, you know, yeah. Social studies, RME, why no?
1: CAD.
0: And why the credit degree? So, person, yeah, economics, I just will be the channel. You can read and understand. History, you can read and understand. Geography, you can read and understand. But say the brof, yeah. A bay children,
1: the comprehension, yeah.
0: Did you ever say before na Ben? I don't know. And a papa teacher and by a mental. Mental. Oh, what's that question? And a band of pump a moon.
1: Of a beautiful
0: 7 1. 2 4. Two pages of 12. Now, Ben, so TSA, or more foundation, this obvious, you know, mass, English, and science, you know, a year very sharp. And when this is sharp, they are getting in our bed, remember. Uba koran ko sua bebre na twi na French nka se nye kanesa asem no wi na ba secondary school a utumi ye twi utumi ye French utumi ye Greek science basa koran ni foundation no na wote asem se bia Grafton chere se ye pai ade ho na de bibia se ho a obekan ade ate ase so nti omo mode sa curriculum ne buy from se Jesus ne buy a ya subject be dudu ba ko no this is the time for them to think about it.
1: Of all my questions, so I share results na English, maths, and science. Yani degree.
0: And no one yet, anyway.
1: Jadia woke and think you focus. See, one year more musia and yeno.
0: Oh, auntie, I said, over sure bibia, kakras a pano ameno. When you bibia, kakrab on your deep.
1: On your deep.
0: Because so we have mass pass here. Topics like the amomono. So your parent up is so betcha. No one pay extra class teacher via manan sena. Almost science in graduate. Very plenty. social studies omu buku nda ho to say Jesus ni no mfa ni nyina ngura ni tirimu asana dai akoye so no basa wo chere no brofo na ne brofo ya so kaso won sue the history of Ghana and the research ayeye no ubo inana ade ni ba you read you understand and you can explain so enti ano no de de ko mo sa de akoye kanisa survey na no me for service na nke be boye general paper no be encompass 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studies ni we general paper na head in ni na mu te na na dwin mu be bie vasa wo ye good in mathematics what you will be so bro for you general be kasa wo ye dey unsro you know what you are saying. Kona ba ko unu social media so. Mm-hmm. Uwe na central for kubu say you are fretting the English paper.
1: Obanwe current.
0: Say current say nye current. No atro wi.
1: Hey.
0: Na.
1: Obu abrofu na wane insanu ni nano.
0: Oh, ajwa.
1: Oso obu wane insanu ni nano.
0: Oha. Right, you.
2: Aye, pathetic. Areho. Because ane se oba kusku na ahwe bagi kutano pa nasa.
0: Bonechi.
2: Bonechi.
1: Spinal problem.
2: Adi akusku. Bibri nya problems. Bibri nya problems. Say the okay, the basics no. Mass or mass anything calculating now we think I into more common acquire economs or invest in as if we know our mass now English are can you hear common trans yeah we are yes I'm a critical thinking can you say quantitative analysis
0: mass and I'm very bad and subject blueprint because that's the way we went when I say can you
2: not the account
0: a bravo
1: a juice them
2: dinner. Sanya man say go back minim dia omugina so omode new way ni buy but on say omode technical issues
0: the gask technical drawing with his rask vocational drawing and then nyina omo ye fi
2: omo say you nyina say fi
1: and your life skills you know honey chese the cinema e chew say colors and fun for white e be run oh sanna na come
2: I think say say person say
0: kwai na video me fi o no ma meti ni e chew ni me sia o ma me chew say fata tuntu gugu fitemusi
2: I think say they should sit back normal sign entry because ko omo omo develop ya enye bebre o enye bebre
0: e say u be in school no and I won say dem o sue bebre na what say what dad
2: kai me kai bia
1: me draw fish
0: and I no kona be dey obi be to eh so draw espirujara so kai espirujara
2: Obi e me ka ko bia social media e bi na o de beto ho se o share na master teacher na o se o man direction o ka che se de hwan de perpendicular to hwan ho we no se
1: find x
2: o no ko find
1: x find x me de ko ti e hwe na na e wu no de bia find x
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2: well, it would be I don't know how to describe it. I just feel like, personally, I don't really care that much about it. I just feel like this is the thing in my head all the time. I want a player to remember that I was always there for them. I always there to be a professional, first one in, probably last one out, and just be a good role model for them and try to help them when they need me, because this is very important for me. And I give everything for the club, and this is the thing I want the fans to remember all the time. Don't want them to remember that he was lazy here or there. They know I've been this club been my whole life, so I want them to remember that I give it everything I have.
1: Why are you the Prince of Egypt, Mo Salah? Or can legacy a person Liverpool for? Eddie Akaino, and no, Michael Carrick, my United for Bessin, Omon Yang Kine, some man to us next season, and answer on to us. Carrick say, in the name, so better to us, so now on to us, no moon, or no Najuma dear, or ye, with my United Mokalabano.
3: Clarity is important. I think moving forward, it's come the time of, right at the end of the season, where I think we finished strong, put ourselves in a good position, you know, and obviously the situation of my role and what it looks like moving forward. I think it's the natural time it was always spoke about towards the end of the season, if not the end of the season, so nothing's really changed, to be honest.
1: Where you are so unaging now and call for crossing some, what do you know other room? Yeah, the SC.
4: All right. The MFA NC how Tony Montana and then Friday, no questions, baby. And I, you know, I'm a dinka catcher, Mose, do one one. And I'll be a far main knife, no one come any a beggy, papa. If you say, and then it's not a daji, any post, so say, I'm a kind woman, intro, no mono.

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WhatsApp messages ebe kan ni nyina enso ewo ha medi kakra chemu ewo t-shirts kakra ewo ha aye beti che di ama amanfo mobefre na sombetimi aba mabaji mabaji eye sa t-shirt ye becha manipa pi ya mi adu 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

0: no no kotoko e bona jaga ko te tin na chi no ada Saturday na nyi live and then me take.
1: Human nominim bebia uwo and I say credit in NASA, no problem. Next caller, oh, hello, good morning.
2: Morning.
1: But you can say free, if you're saying.
2: Well, you can say free,
1: be quiet. Be quiet. Then I bet media to Jaffa main knife.
2: Main knife, some of my candy. I say, I'll be ready to share. They're far, my young. They had the because the MAC and then for Sagana did the CD. A football, they are good in quant, yes, travel. A cohab, Mamma, and me in Cobon, or less no more born near me and you more. Your support to Tim, not telling me. Right.
1: But that's a quadro now. Said okay, yes, you be the frame. Basabasaya, Eba, Matt officials, as tell your bro, it be a lady to the death of one fan of Asante Kotoko Pole. Yes, you be the frame, main nine film. Well, next caller, hello, good morning.
3: Hello, good morning.
1: Then to say, from say, you can say free boss.
3: Yeah, I'm not part of my family. I'm on time because I free.
1: Okay, can we be a cry?
3: I'm in the DCMD. I'm not in the book, sir. Time. But still, I'm in the international town. 4% is in India. The Air Force One, of course. So, you can say, you pray for someone. And you want to claim now? I get the energy to do it. And now, for
1: now, Uber Yahoo, Afa, more Mufray, and me, Mamin Kai, will be with me Afa, a Dumha, a Sedah House, T-shirt, Ufray, and Quanda, a true D, Namama Bakwa, Nami, and Yamia, Motina, Yako Floatina, now on Swashe. My name is Uber Yahoo, Afa Haba. I have brand
3: new. Let me meet me a bandit. Never mean for.
1: May I be an answer? I would do form one ma. Na mia crammy and I move in the blue blue beho na ubusa more teachers in the white.
3: Yeah. Time
1: be a meeting. This is Amri Queen na say Yamwa Tinaibe chef flute nothing. Departure
3: match.
1: Okay. All right. Inti Maming fa me nunka ho nafi ye medi jumano me say nene china me dedicated program no to do one ano at the ama May knife. Hello, good morning.
4: Morning.
1: Joe free, you can say free.
4: Me can say free bisiance.
1: Yo. Any day more for say
4: Kwa kujumfo
1: yo. Wakumitio pa.
4: Me knife la se mo amoken. Kasamle mi yonku pa kamene ne boko shi atafre. Samle nko film. And then yami as se wako no wa mo amunini ndi nko mo se nko ansa no. Me ka ho bi. And so, you know, I am penis, and she gives me a senior, and I say, Omfa, Omoa, Mukamun, a car, and see you.
1: Okay, yeah, that's a park, a good room for before the chat walk around. Now, my bag, also, oh, fast that house, and I will bed doom, then it's near bra. Now, beggy t-shirts, maybe I'm here at Mochina. 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
5: Hello,
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0: bajoma na be
1: yeah your family am an kwasanti me e chairman of new plant station Accra
0: okay ndu ka sa fi Accra right
1: yes sir
0: okay yeah that's a power my entum kind then I did
1: me nine for no dear na me anka sami ho anti na me wo chapter 1 for no
0: okay
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0: okay
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0: okay
1: anti yeah, a busu a ball no question on that. Police want to start to throw tear gas, no. Na yeah, you know, yes, I need see you, Johnny. A fast, you could dress your own, you're quite a main gate, no. You're diffused to walk on, no matter to gate, no. And yeah, you know, you could fool so gate, let you, and a tear gas, no, so sabe, wow. And heat in a wool. And a ma and the panu and I may me a lucky. My struggles are I don't know me better anymore. Do better anymore? No. Man who dear let me who say you're too swell gummy so and ma meeting me sorry.
0: See.
1: Sado and yes I'm kitwa media na ye
0: mewano.
1: Media na ye me woman.
0: Wow.
1: But nyamine di me one for fee. And the pan I may know I'm too any na dear chin yano. A bar people simon wo mo na me no mo ti woni nipa be 10 no mo nyina agu boy ba ko ni afa ni sani no otwi ni opra bats young guy wono kra no aje be sa wo be ko US
0: hey
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1: 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So, ufye chapter 1 for noa, ufye at this time, no. First, no, na, omu pa stadium wa neye gidi, but at this time, no. 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
1: 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Yeah, you're two Ford. You call Boise. You call Sunyane. But be a breakum. But be a need two Ford to compare Kotoko match.
0: Wow.
1: Wow. 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
0: Nye easy. 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
1: Aye. 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
0: Okay. You better see pa. Hotel.
1: Me dance. Me
0: dance.
1: Me
0: dance.
1: Me dance.
0: Na yeti ankranfo so enyina VIP for mwa mwa honi na ano ya chia mwa ni di mwa misre mwa ya mfa calls nisi ya mesa baba BA lines ni biyum na ya fa calls no okay na t-shirts na wahane doso mechiche wa wafribia omitu mafasi na house rebia ano oba blue chief security commander one owa fomho owe mwa t-shirts ni bi na fi ya miya adumwa china float no no waka hon na ya kono kama pa May knife. Questions no abayen chebeko questions no ever briefly. May knife. yes you be the frame. I see a co but still May knife your co stadium referees are bro mu a man for police mtutu okay be chem
2: ubieni
0: abako a year free ubia wu a man for prepra still go for no mo ya and a more a May knife. Yeah, kaka, and we drew here beer habit, Mensa. Or be brain one bra.
2: Dina, Yinzia, I'm free, and we are number one. Number two, I think the recent football administrator should be involved in the May knife. And on a bemo, more fans know what entails in the May knife and what actually transpired in a May knife.
0: Yeah.
2: Say, involve woman because you know. And Kamiaka say, Ghana Premier League every match, every day, Bobo be a show, be a stadium.
0: Yeah.
2: It be why it me capture. It be why it me capture. But you so share in teams in our bonti no money would in Koma. And near Momo qua we are almost firm on any market one. In tea, obiti the fee or all the assets to watch television to enjoy European game. Even the Ghana Premier League, he cried, you know, beating a shame of fear. But I'll say, Debbie, because you want to be part of the team, or person, the ability to stadium be an anyone on the room or two car from her to incline. So, Oba, Beshe. Oba, then all these things happen at our stadium. Referees are a mistake. Yeah, Mamun Rust Stadium. Yeah, Mamun, yeah, warm up. Yeah, Mamun, call tunnel way. Yeah, Mamun, Chamun, go. The wranglers will be there. It happens in football. But you know, in Nipam Kwan is very, very important. In the Oman Omo Asa time, in Nipa be Jai Stadium, come me of say, you know, Jai Stadium come because of the ACM.
0: Okay.
2: Because, say, oh, Kwa, and you know, your game will not go to the level, say, oh, Kwa Stadium Kwa, and I want to show your wife, Krabbeka, a sign. Your game will not go to the level, say, oh, back it to our crowd, and Kwa Stadium, because of his safety. Because even management members of clubs require a show home,
0: yeah.
2: Not supporters. To the level, say supporters, a show home. Yeah, book club administrators. Yeah, book supporters. Yeah, book referees. It is a do. Yeah, Kwan Kasa. I was here, book home by so far as football, your concern. Intimate must have by no. Inti, I'm not funny, then I a shah. You who 80,000 year niaje. You who 70,000 year niaje. You who 65,000 year niaje. A yahumpambo a omu a bomb was stadium. And this one papa France done a dinner, and untina de bia and cra or mutim dia crack it to a cost stadium. Na we are interview money can't send more cost stadium. But the story here is different. Venu bia, I mean you bia and free, Mr. Joe. Venu bia, see a cassia yet nothing. Near Chichenia do bia videos are bad. And crofa ye shoe omu. Bosses are here, Seno, referees are here, chase you, club administrators are here, head you, club administrators are here, boom, coaches are here, hold you, players are general. Almost only almost fair share of a bro in your name, Aketua. Into your life, the life of a Ghana football fan, the life of Ghana football administrator, the life of a Ghanaian footballer, I will say a paramount. Now you should be see and say a jet football. And it will be clear if you say, oh, kwa kwa shaba. Do you know, over 20 something years down the line, you can't tell me, maybe you. Into football grounds, baby, a ball should be a ground for excitement and entertainment. It shouldn't be a war zone. And you can say, kwa ye baby, a kwa. Let's just say, oh, kwa no, de kwa kwa to chacha. Only the busy at San Obe Fee. But it should be a ground, so I say, oh, kwa say, oh, kwa kwa enjoy a game. Do you know, the NT will be team in the TV, OP, Qua Bontain, and so a quack or shibu nippenum, a ye did any Nigeria or non quat or sha unya, but Qua Bontia winner.
0: Where much I be a show in live, yes, and so be Jack, the old ocean.
2: akọ stadium no because onyeni power no no mo hwa that excitement no obinya na me ni je enu ti na obi be dum tv say da bi ma ti wo tv so enso me pa stadium ababehbo because of that level of excitement into the air say fans referees security personnel football administrators eya yenka yeni nko ye chi na yen ko hwe niamma esi ya ma ni padudu we hwe o munkwa
0: okay.
2: And the effect the bass at time no engineer me na if you ask about the correct time I can't have many matches to win the Ghana Premier League three matches
0: yeah
2: e ho na hwe ne brode ba bi sie
0: mhm
2: inti sie di kaka ye hu sie ya
0: yeah
2: e no ne be yin krofo adwene free plan o ma fa say no way yam play referee yam man yet say way yet say no mo ba hwe ni padudu we kwa cross post de ko ye bola jino
0: na wo kan we nyina no na kai me the woman says CI the role of the referee
2: yes
0: so to say the security guys no mo bako no fans o mo nyina role is o mo e play
2: called
0: main knife no eye we num nyina na ko fa so no ba yo
2: yes
0: a referee and an assistant
2: fans
0: the mo ko ye
2: behavior
0: yeah and ma fans bi bu fu ye and ma police across overreact
2: yes
0: no confidence in that by
2: still
0: at that war three matches to go your home never be
2: said you
0: matches be and you must have that confidence be
2: you know
0: so we handle
2: the
0: role of the FA
2: yes
0: and your paramount
2: very very important going forward we should involve them in life going forward we should involve the current club administrators in life because you know
0: the float omo ka ho
2: yes no mo na ke die no because you three matches to go, no. You call war zone. Take it from me.
0: Omo mo pe league aje. Omo a relegation.
2: You call war zone.
0: Yes.
2: Tina 11 won the say Eddie Kane. Young apostles the second and aba. So omo pe referee.
0: Yeah.
2: Omo di card ya ba say omo pe referee. Minim see e be ba so.
0: Nations.
2: Yes.
0: Any young apostles e bobo a nations no less e Kumasi.
2: Kumasi.
0: Tina na ko fa Kumasi referee. So go handle young apostles any nations game.
2: Yes.
0: Vision FC omone Karela Boboa no akofa
2: executioner
0: the known executioner so on them can handle Vision FC in the
2: relegation zone
0: any Karela nkonkobo no akofa the hatchet man the executioner maso house on them could demand abra obia
2: my god pray worker
0: my god yen kwada okrum ha
2: yen
0: kwada okrum ha
2: enti em penny before no
0: omo kan wo
2: omo na yin jini abibia jinu a say what bo division 2 ni division 3 ni bi wo kro keto amuda omo na yin jini abibia mon kaka na kakra mon kaka no rofi ya mon kone so oba mon tiatia no ba ni nyawo map mon mani murata na we
0: mon enti so sa match we mu e de referee ne ko di
2: we are my way
0: that
2: yes
0: fans you cry Juliet api a okwe obaji bibia in law no
2: eye papa yes
0: then son of fans be so osisi
2: the motive behind
0: yes. It in
2: the
0: gate na mo
2: the motive behind it the motive behind
0: it your mason
2: no you know you see they
0: don't care you know
2: in on say your born na your born eh ana na no na e di nkobona na ye ka say eh ana ye dwuma no no ntia nka we go at fight mo bia because the omko tupa ebe ya na eba but say Joe e bia Julie the obekwa ko nyina kwa ne wo brem but the dear na beba utrima Nations FC ene young apostle say bomo atachi kumati referee kodi inti referee say wo gan na nyina onu kwa ne referee betimi agodi say amat and okodi young apostles ne swedu oblaks onu di ye e wo
0: okay
2: oblaks so omunya happy enema o didi a omo omo je they simply decided not to reveal those things because don't say damn it. I been smile me hwe mu was a while young apostles they were not happy with her it you know you won't even be who and cause that controversy were airwaves you know and he said yo see you can voter region referee no could say Martin Abone better give the bit Dreams FC Vision FC any Karela Martin San Koye Maswell Hansen Nekoye referee for Abone be the bit but because of the interest of the leaders enti the be a vision that in yet and the next 3 months someone there care for they be relegated enti sad here we see a coffee obi a obetimi aye bibia na say do match hand the okoye o dream safety match na say and eye team aye fe no the media man cause so to referee so bio so no ako create VR I did the ball cause to referee so bio but be be crucial no onso ne bidi dreams ne media ma wa fie cap no e wo so aduro
0: yeah
2: na we so wo ko vision ne karela nti ba bia esomo adin no no no na adane daniel osato e wo ho nti genua ye game na e say no we can be blamed partly but the reality is that omo mu di e born anim na na e say born
0: All right, I bet so enter mamma for questions no kakra. Yeah, do we know family now because of May 9th in Tima Katam's and any Jamir Admort and I bet dominate your program, no papa. And yeah, a die the idea grow crack. And the enter must be lines, no. I have busa questions and I mean, Cassa Debbie, Minkasa Monfred, Mamma Fred is here with the kind questions no kakra. Now, actually, I drink a craddy, a far home videos, Ninano, and so I already were Kesben Television, Kesben 3.3, Kesben 9.2. Nine Accra, move for programming live. It will DSTV 364 Go TV channel. No, I'll be in a programming also. A 121 and crying important mood in a Kesben 92.9 Sanso and social media handles. No, we call YouTube and Facebook Kesben TV. Also, on Sir Ebekain. The thing kind will have Mekain every Zach of Muhammad. I'll say one of the first and last time a Guinean club. Got two goalkeeping slots at the senior national team, the Black Stars. Okay, which club was that? And in which year? Happy birthday to Ember, the iPhone dealer inside Edum, BYT, or per goalkeepers, menu on free same club. Yama Omo, core national team, said Yagbesi, any Benjamin Asare, Omo Ekwe. All right, the last time and which club? My memory house, this is Mickey inside Mobitech, iPhone repairs. Do go nothing, Joe. As a defending champion of a World Cup, do you have automatic qualification for the next World Cup? As a defending champion of a World Cup, do you have an automatic qualification for the next World Cup? The Usua Pijadi Abremi and so no. Meko Ahanum Kakrebi. There are millions of questions we should ask ourselves as government, the media, sponsors, and the stakeholders of Ghana sports. Why should the May 9th issue be only Herbert Mensah championing this cause? Why is the GFA and their cohorts silent about this incident like they weren't born when it happened? General, aside the June 3rd disaster at Circle, the May 9th is the most tragic disaster in the game of football in our history. With the death of Pole just recently, referees and match officials have been beaten for just officiating a game for passion's sake. After 25 years, we should have mounted a monument to commemorate the incident like a stadium or a celebrated celebrated nationwide as a sorrowful day. We have failed the gone souls bitterly. Okay, into the Abranti AD, a free USA Abreye, and so no. What's the name? Who number na USA? I know the dinner ka Muhammad Fusu Apia, USA. Una the message, and so Abreye. Maminko, the next one. My name is a better question for Ene. Joe, considering the results, Aston Villa got in the second leg in the Europa League. Does Andy think Unai Emery was justified in not fielding some of his regular players in the Premier League game against Tottenham Hotspur? Why or why not? Dr. Moses Agawena, senior lecturer, the Montfort University, Leicester, UK, and a bigger message way, a question, and so they are brilliant. Quickly, please, can Andy explain to us the whole brouhaha of Kylian Mbappe? What has he done wrong to deserve all these from Real Madrid fans? Ora Kwame, Toronto, Canada. Message out the Abremi and so no. Next one, I want my name Hano Efri Prince. So don't you think you people are spoiling your energy on May 9th? This will be the priority of the FA and the sports minister only. What the?
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0: No. It's the Black Stars and inviting players. Invitation of players. Prince and Eddie Way Abba. Also, say, Ghana Football Association, and of course, the ministry. And you know, I say, Wow.
2: Yeah.
0: Okay.
2: See, he decided, say, yeah, share the appropriate context to address it and can discuss about. People who have been appointed a certain position to take responsibilities on mobile television, but they are not doing it. But they be here. In the end, the human not say a beka. So we be here now on Monday. One day to get to the turn of any of the club and the Twitter, and they will feel it. The end, the human not say a beka. You know.
0: I always feel sad when it's May 9th because I lost a bosom friend on this day, and my question is, what are the measures taken by the authorities of our that is going to prevent such things again? Greetings to my lovely daughter Doriska Adom Kesua of University College of Education, Winneba Campus. Joseph Adom, aka Captain Smart, the way free South Africa, and Abreye. Joe, please, can Andy discuss why the 8 countries who have won the World Cup always dominate the World Cup? Can he also tell us if there is any African referee who has officiated in the World Cup final before? Nasei Edway Free, Nasei Ventures Dunkonofin, and Abre Yen and Anope. Quickly, Mamin called the Etwaso and Anope. Andrea Pello. Okay. Mamin Shay we and so. Jose Andrea Pello in 2012 Euro quarterfinal against England played a calm Penanka penalty under pressure. Then Zinedine Zidane did almost the same thing against Italy in 2006 World Cup final, the biggest stage in football history. Which Penanka was colder under pressure? Grandmaster Murphy, drive time host. Today's radio Ewo Ejura and Ediwe and so Abreye. Grandmaster Murphy. Etisei Ewo Ejura. Drive time host today's radio Ejura. The Wama Yensa Aka Ene Anopei Enono. My name is Bentel from Konongo. My father was a victim of what happened at the Accra Sports Stadium. He died before I was born in August 2001. Oh, Kose. Sorry. Why? Bentel, Konongo, Mse, and Eto, ni papa, ni papa, inya, ni baby, eko, yes, Amri, na miye show pa, se, o se, yefunum, se, do, ka, se, ya wu, no, na, ni papa, Ephraim. Kuse, why? Kuse, Hi, Chairman, in 1978, I was in class 3 at Saka Primary School, and Saka Primary School. The Oak and the hand player we were talking about, his name is the Oak hand player his name is Dauda. His teammates were Muhammad Cho and Muhammad Lai. I remember him very well. We Ifri Babakule near Grace Light Educational Complex, and my cocobain, and anyway, and so Abreye in Babakule. Yeah, that was it. And Anopei. The next one, I Bekosun Efrehifa Malam, Malam Harris, who if you do Krum Nima Kumasi, Malam Harris. I think our main problem with May 9th has to do with poor officiating and rent seeking behavior of our club administrators. Wow. My question is, Arsenal and PSG, who has a better team now? Arsenal and PSG, Andy, who has a better team now and why? Malam Harris, Edu Krom, Nima, Kumasi, na apega we de abre ye. Mi free do krom kumasi na mate esi eye tutu ewo ewe kriapem tutu ewo ekriapem. I say I want to draw your attention to something, which is most of the spectators following this and supporting the GPL were not born at the time of the May 9 disaster, or may have been within the ages of 4 and 5 years to 9 and 10 and 11 years. These children by then didn't feel or see the negative impact of that disaster. So they hear of May 9th as a Yasantua history, that the reason hooliganism is still going on at the centers. Redu Boatin watching live from Tutu Akriapim. That branch here came in him and the who follow the okay. Yeah,
4: follow
0: the okay. Yes, Mra, May 9th, ACO 2001. No, say 25 years in it. Nkwada says Yomuko Stadium. No, now it be about 4 years, 5 years. It be only in the crab 10, 11. The May 9th, no, a year soon to say yes and to a war. I kind of book more to say impact there would never want to sooner. It's a would matter chrono.
4: You know, I disagree. Yeah. I disagree.
0: You disagree. And until now, time be a course was
4: stadium. Oh, my, yeah, oh, my, yeah, oh, my, a course was stadium. Oh, my, yeah,
0: sir.
4: Yes.
0: Okay.
4: Opa videos na ye wona ka clear bi na nkofo misbehave o stadium no. E ya hwe o so omoye nkura omoye nkura.
0: Yeah.
4: E ye mpenimfo no mu di animu no. 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
0: Yeah.
4: Opa referees na ajino a omo ya omo bu referees no de ya hwe o. 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
0: Okay. Hato folk versus Antico to Kababa Era Stadium.
4: Yeah.
0: And conform kutu tungunya is the main name.
4: Yes,
0: 2018.
4: Yeah.
0: I do a more
4: a
0: co young was
4: I said uncrabble, mommy and crab.
0: Main knife, ABC Baba Yara Sports Stadium 2018.
4: Yes.
0: Nkunya kro na omko tutu ye mpanimfo pa.
4: Na omunya nkra.
0: Na kwen sa.
4: Omko stadium bia ye o kimpin o. Sa kimpins na omwo stadium na kra bia ni.
0: Okay. All right. Do enti the so-called executioner no so when ni ball no na ayede. 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Okay, my kind of pa. Harrison Nyaku ASI and anyway if free Georgia Akanu and so they are Bray ASI Assistant Superintendent of Immigration Penimpa Georgia Akanu anyway Ebay or Tony Tripa or say the so called executioner no so when ni ball we are na ayede adenti na eya yankasa eye ho abrosa wow wa tro twi ne kroje pa na de aba de enti na chinchina executioner se ko disa akem no wow
4: bajina why can the clubs too and penifo no omo f ho na omo appointing referees
0: yeah
4: obi na to abey omo kwotana inti adenti na class and then sorry say referee we dey empeny game ni adenti na class and sorry
0: okay
4: say referee we dey odi match odi say no and we dey sadie na for years
0: and odi ko baby
4: odi ko baby we yes sadie na anya 1 year anya 2 years you don we yan for almost 8 to 10 years inti referee we dey munyinin free e ball ni mo to yes I was say e ball the class no tunte menka we young apostles complain on makoye why the game plan relegation number ko so ba ne game plan ti
0: okay karela so e ka ho ana
4: there be
0: karela nka ho
4: karela nka ho
0: okay
4: karela nka ho
0: okay
4: mo mo
0: vision the count right
4: eh vision ka ho and abrekum chelsea ka
0: the execution and ejuma be na okako ye ho I'm George talking from old Tafu Kumasi. General, my question is,

0: Aba enono we efri Moses yidana or efri Tamale ena abraye me call the next one also the question abaha upon edu efri secondi ena abraye say why don't you finish everything about the foreign sport before you go for the break? As for the foreign sports, it's ongoing. Then you break for advert and later continue with the foreign sport. Why don't you use the advert time to finish the foreign sport and use the remaining foreign sports time for the advert so that there will be no break for the foreign sports? So, okay, now, I don't know. What's in the work? I
1: see.
0: I was say, I said, I was will be a person, a bese, a crank, will be a person, a bese. Oh, denuncio, who are in for a
1: moment.
0: It did be a monty, I said, a crank, why is it? Well, be any baby, an idea, a say, our non cassa, a baby, a watchman, what ya? Inti, I am monty, I say, yeah, Eddie, the pebrem, why is it? Well, a bedez at Wayfra Timota, Jonas at Tukwe. Of Brecum Chelsea scored against Medema and removed his jersey, but no yellow card was given to him. I want to know if that kind of jersey removal wasn't a yellow card offense. Ebenezer now was telling Mubiana, also Wachimota. My name is Ophia no TV, so I'll be a camera and a fire and go on a Ubehu. And my dream said, baby, oh, here TV, this one, Ebia also yellow card. Na ebia anya captured wo TV na TV na ehwe ye so ebia camera na capture bia wo show yellow card no engine man na basa of course ebia Samsung is here when show card so I don't know but ye behave him na fi ye dinu kreno abro apart from Accra Heart of Oak being the oldest football club in the country, which other club follows as the second oldest club, including those that once played in the league since independence till now? BYT, any day kwansu, dimu juma mame. Good morning, Sir Joe. Strong amido, South Korea, and anyway, and so a brain. Including those about a match, you know, from independent till now. All right, Strong Amido South Korea and a page away, and so they are praying. Me free Strong Amido, ho. Na me call for France. So is it true that Akutex beat Kumasi Asante Kotoko 3-0 in Somanya, another 3-0 in Kumasi, and 3-0 in Akosombo? If it's true, who were the players in all the three matches? Aminu Edway free Akosombo and a praying. Or say, is it true, BYT, that Akutex beat Kumasi Asante Kotoko 3-0 at Somanya, and another 3-0 in Kumasi, and 3-0 again in Akosombo? If it's true, who were the players in all the three matches? Aminu, Akosombo, and Ediwei, and so Ebreyeng. Me free Aminu, ho, Owusu Asafu Dibi Abana. Owusu Asafu, assalamu alaikum. You asked Andy whether we've learned something from the May 9 disaster. To me, it's capital no. Let's see what's going on at the league centers. Owusu Asafu, and Apigawe, and so they are brayay. Quickly, MC Medin Kai Akai, the other by FA Dwarfs, the Ano Eho. Okay. My mission we and so be free Aminu Akosombo na makofa kakra and so ewo ehifa. Quickly, I want to ask, apart from Figo and Enrique, which players have both played Madrid and Barcelona, and did they move to a different team before coming back to Barcelona or Madrid, or it was a straight move? Asamoa Edwe Ifri Bekwai and Abreye and Anopei ewo program no eso. Me free ho quickly. Why ho and I may call from Bekwai. Na ma move to why memfa bem you know and I'm yen sebi enka ho na yemra mefa videos no and so kakra na informo first batch of our questions, you know. Is Andy Kem and Guineans are they aware that most of the Black Stars players in their various clubs. I like

need to be relegated. Some of whom have already been relegated. I want Andy to address this situation and tell us if this will affect the players individually and the impact on the entire team during the upcoming World Cup. Should Ghanaians lower their expectations considering the above-mentioned situation? Gomua Potten and Frank Ediwey and so Efri Ode Abreye and Anopei. I learned EPL is having 5 slots for the Champions League next season, and among them

0: Mr. Apia Minka, Mr. A. Apia Minka, chairman of the selection board of Asante Kotoko, who accompanied the club to Britain for their unsuccessful four-match tour, told reporters on his arrival at the Kotoko International Airport on Tuesday. According to Mr. Menka, two-thirds of the amount will have gone to Osei Kofi and the remainder to Kumasi Asante Kotoko. He said that even though Kumasi Asante Kotoko lost all their matches, they've acquired new skills and technique, which he hoped will be of tremendous help to the club in future. And now, and so, I don't know, Mr. Apia Minka of blessed memory. Sam Breno, na Oka Kumasi Asante Kotoko,
1: board on the chairman. Yes.
0: Kumasi Asante Kotoko board, no. 30,000. Mami, bako e wosro hopa ano ne, se ye sans yo. Sam Breno, omo se, paper to say, easily, Ose Kofi, easily, Ghana's most accomplished footballer.
1: General 1990.
0: But mind you, sir, that Polo is new.
1: So Polo, in that Polo say, "Oh no, no, but Tio."
0: The name is no more.
1: But Tio say, "Kofi di." Now say, "Kofi." At say, "Obi a banu obo bo no say." Obi say, "Oye ti say Steve Nodru." So obi say, "Oye ti say Obi a ni pass Messi." Sir, pepe na Polo is no obi say. On tricky to say you say Kofi Adini din e wo Ghana football.
0: Okay.
1: But players bebre obi ti say rekaman kwase no so display pa obetwetwe kama and so e ho. Na general obi di buy say ye abena Kotoko e de na wotwe e ball far about omo bo corners. Esa bo has. That was 1990. Na 1990 na Kotoko Champions League mu. Asante Kotoko any far about of Morocco Asia ye. Na omo ko ball 3-3. Now him say ni midweek Kotoko air boss a game na omone far about obako bo three three abeshe far a qualify no na o say midweek omone corners susi akan e wo league na no e na eye corners etimi elu susi a game no Thomas Wache e na she goal na e be mu no na wani goalkeeper akosi oti e kwakonya banter e ma referee e ma na red card ti Sunday na no say Kotoko has game 10th June 1990. Emma has been share Kotoko 2-1 to Kumasi nti. Tere matches no Kotoko timi nya baako mienu against Corners. Emma has so ba be share. But within 1 week no. Na say Sunday, Monday, Wednesday, and on a Sunday, na che say Kotoko ball left and right football. Ni nyina so no big games. It sounds like Kotoko Corners wo Kumasi no penny behwe 90s. Na has say be Kumasi. No, ma bi si akano sa ne far about of Morocco. And so we see a county and also I don't know general coach is my coach Kotoko Akwa has as ako coach bino obiti says samadi wayebi na ku samadi coach has as ako coach Kotoko
0: okay
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0: 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43 e ye death ene ye record ye that was 11th April 2001. Nti, when I near Ghana League with 2 weeks training, near any incident, South Africa, or Mabo League, I mean, he paid a 9 million sack at me after a month and so on. And he proud to say, match, you know, near Renge Bell, sir, dear CNE, but in football history, Peru and Argentina in 1964, and Omusia, any part 323, a wee. I don't know the highest I recorded. But about Africa, they are not adding. See, a benny nipa domo, my bobo, actually, a monk. Now, general, proud to that match, no, ne week four. Ne week four, now has I bought just one game pe. Has of folk, I bought one league matcher. O master of Boise, as good, then go face. A cabacqua, I was Boise or Muentiante. Ketesi, a year, a shimelado, 4th minute, and I know I say. Now, what I call the year, bought 3 matches, sir. Wa draw bako wa shem mienu enso wom before that game na kwato kwase bo for kwata no 3-0 but has of folk against out you liberty na ya outstanding matches a eno ne ye moye enti na eno no ewom ah bibia enso so e kire say has 2 outstanding matches against liberty out you ne there akwa kwase fridge him enti has of folk about just one league game eno so no mo share as good go face at that time And prior to that game, now as what 3 points, Kotoko 7 points, Kotoko any the last of whom has been, and I was 7 or did this row. I am bullying neighbor. And to the Naya de Martino Ebbeshesua. I also hear you referees, I'll move this argument. Now, referee and the D can't buy a referee at Tifu. And the two teams in the protest here, race one pet. Now, also league games in the Basso Sunday. But I'm not going to sell a Leon. Our match. Local players in this room, tier 2 matches, no, we cannot say Wednesday.
1: Okay.
0: And it's our Wednesday, no, general, not Fisher's near Buffa Quatano versus Great Olympics. King Fesa at Nefiabo Brekum Arsenal. Now, Dance Manu are dancing the U youngsters, and I'm Ebebo. Hazakas at Rajandu Park are facing RTU. Okwau United, Hazakas in the Masbis, Okwau ni RTU. And Gapoa, and so Ebo go face at that time. Enti kwae bibrem enso be sia Liberty Professionals enso asuo eye wahene ba chase team na you know three referees din sa abai before three referees no near the Samuel S. Walker Kekus aba yes are the referee ne din enso e de Jacob Wilson say edin aba and ye de sa referees we nyina din aba say why en e be di sa match a enso so e be ba so Enti general eba ya na eto ato 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tene wa se say eye Samuel S. Walker any other referee sir omo protest against
1: omo referee say yes. Referee say
0: Jacob was insane.
1: No, a popular pass yes. That time. No,
0: yeah. But I tried your game school.
1: Yeah. Okay.
0: And now all Barbie G's are game. No. And did you know, March and I and you men so tall one kind. Guguya and Tian Yumreno. And also a bus of 5:30. And Tian special corso, MBBR corso. Now, general, say in a net here. House of folk, Estate, Samia J. Ingo. Omoba Yaman Kwamreku. Jacob Nati as a captain. Omo wa Dan Dim Kofi Wayokwe and Steven Tete wechiro. Ena Joe Ansa ewo mfimfini Charles Akwe Alote ewo the right side of the attack I friends are number 7 na as of folk esa wo eye mfimfini wono omo bebo abranche efese Lawrence Eja Tete na 9 no akwe Ishmael Ado Enfantarebo 10 Emmanuel Oseku for the general 9-11 no akwe Charles Asampon Bismarck Barnier the terrible tailor. So has first 11 ye. Now has a bench near Ebenezer Madida. Now at a bench. Richard Ninoy at a bench. Danopon at a bench. Has a bench no Eye Edmond Copson. No also at the bench. George Irano. Now George Irano so from Kinfesa. No one also Udomu Haza. On also at a bench. And a Kenneth Sapone Bernard Domboti. Has a folk bencher. And also, etna etchain say obi be film no obi aba ene ye di atudwa na okokotoko so afamu a na goalkeeper say bo atete bend before say bo aten na obi anim say bia former goalkeeper Luis Kwenu anya no e 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Finfinino, a international Joe Sam from a Buswan Dwarfs, Joe Sam, yeah, or a proud amount. Come on, and now, O content, and while Lawrence Ajay, Esota, 7, and now, Sheila Gordon Abroad, 8, Sheila Alasa, Shilali, Edgar Nimuo, one in an African Posey Danny, and now, Frank Asua, Remo, and Eshas, Yama Kotoko. Now, Kotoko bench in goalkeeper Luis Quenitua, Kwakuchi Litua. Angelo Didon, say so on the coach, a year team, my friends in Swapon, Fidelity. No, no, so a bench from BA United Aba. Na Anas Mohamed to bench, Abedi Safo to bench, and the likes of a year Stephen Odro, and a year Patrick Diodu, former student of UWAS. Na Kotoko the 20 players in a court repon. And Joe Archery, and if we say any Adams Andres, but only a part of the team, or more coin. Na has coaching the SSC Jones are too few. Ena Kotoko so eye ends medendom. 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
1: 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It's important. No dreams player is in this squad. He has to say something. We are listening to him. Spain burger Germany and I paid away about Andy Besson but didn't know obey no de
0: Amaya Spain burger on why ready to engage me on this besides that na no nenu team no boy na I still believe in him na be him na nyo mo team no team na me team monaka born no na still believe in him anyo mo
1: na we all come mo ko Morocco
2: na we na ngasa dey still believe
1: mo ko Morocco no still believe in him
0: no me sell story dey banu na odia be din
1: no had any here no yeah dey mo ko Morocco
0: jinwa my point is simple
1: enye
0: No problem.
1: No still belief player.
0: Yes.
1: No dreams FC.
0: And you mummy no kwa. The national team cut across. It has always been
1: and the same. Discuss.
0: No general.
1: No.
0: No team is any back. And I'm saying omo team no anya one.
1: And the any specific.
0: No, what is the
1: specific about Enra?
0: The specific
1: listen by and I'm conclude you say. May include a lot of teams Mr. Keto Kriku,
0: yes.
1: Eye Nidiano.
0: Yes.
1: Dream, still believe, and Omama Kekano. Okay? Into no man for clubs na attach.
0: Yes.
1: And I'm a mum draws our conclusion. Namun Chema list clubs in the answer.
0: Yes.
1: And Omodi clubs no abe attaches, you see. And he says, in the other national teams are seven.
0: Besides,
1: you can't discuss in any. Yes.
0: Now, team
1: no buy and dream says, you
0: know, team Wabu Tupe. No, team has NF5. So you give me the lesson, let me go through.
1: Oh, then they listen my
0: mood. No, send me here. Me bo bo
1: okay,
0: so
1: okay.
0: You give me the lesson, let me go through.
1: And go through. Uh-huh.
0: You give me the lesson, let me go through.
1: Uh-huh.
0: And besides that, you know, national team no power for ni na be to TV so ni e hwe baby.
1: We say no dey any discuss.
0: Ah, you know say no one am. I have not said anything different.
1: Any a different.
0: Any anything different.
1: Eh
0: omo a.
1: Any a different discussion.
0: What how is that?
1: Na na specific on under 17.
0: I know am make.
1: Ntia no ne e other national.
0: And am omo team na say say 5 for 6 and am boy.
1: Ntia no Felix no ye bra.
0: Ah, what dey push ba me na me go through.
1: Say we dey push ya. But me come we go dig work crap ba.
0: Ah, okay.
1: Na fi ya ba me trust dey ba mo Kevin television. Because when 3.3 and 92.9 Accra BYT, Nana Kotempa, Oka Hontuba, also no Uber also a drink at the Afaho, Referee Kala, on Tumrika, on Nanti, and so on, a Bressy Hat, yeah, radiate yourself. Okay. We call back with Dinko Moka Kra, Pimsai, Yakudin Komo Kakra, Young, Betrasi, Nafi, Yamon Komo Kakra, Pimsai, Agai. Or say a two
2: say,
1: and that's some kitwa cra. But you go walk a cra. Now, a home here, papa, mum for bread, papa. 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
2: Said you, mumma, antina. 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
1: Okay.
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1: 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Miami ba Tony. Yes.
0: Ah, no, I'll try to be copper.
1: Tony.
0: How?
1: Cosa. Walk on a Tony Humphi free. Na ne con huntini. Or jagan one,
0: sir. And that's a
1: good one, papa.
0: I want a papa. Say, you're impossible, would you be?
1: Yeah, then the one thing. Ah, pen moment me can't see. Doctor James Amwa ono ena againo kofa bai Cements Vita Mr. and Capsule CEO Michia Babia Ubia and the young Midasi Messiah Winnie Ebium Again or say a tussin Kesben Television Kesben 3.3 92.9 Accra Messiah Becher T-shirt no Ebium na Intimate Lines no Mama Sign Abakakra na Yacha T-shirt no kakra May 9th Yami Admo China and ye asem kitwa kra. 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We in a tosu baku baku e junu enum. 25 years. Still Herbert Mensa say omre. May 9th. 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Yentie papa no. Herbert Mensa na yesa mame twasu.
2: It is our 25th year. There are people I need to thank. I have a team of people who have worked with me from day one. And I always say King Edward is number one. But you can see this year that I'm with my friends and with my family, as I call them. The Erica Marcos and Chesters and Sakuts, Rafatus, my extraordinary wife. Beyond that, there are many, many other people. I came into Kumasi and some of the people who help every year stood up strong and said, we want to get involved. From all the media houses, the radio houses, the ones in Accra, the ones in Kumasi. Then there are those people in business. My extraordinary brother, Haisam Fakri of Interplus, every year, this year I call him barely 2 days ago, a few days ago, he wouldn't even let me speak before he turned around and said, May 9th, Herbert, we're ready for you. And you've seen all the beautiful t-shirts and caps and contributions to make it work. And I say, Hyson, thank you. Even the guys at Melcom, Mamesh and Mahesh, we've been able to get some products from them at the same time. And I say thank you as well to them in that capacity as well. But beyond that, we also have a number of people who have stood tall for us. You know, Kivo, Shailesh, and his team. Massive support. I say thank you. My big brother, Mauro Komatsi, speaking to his nephew, Di Simone, the massive low loader that we got to go through town. I say thank you again for the support from his side. Others, I've left the biggest perhaps the last in this occasion. There's a special friend I have, his name is YC. He's the owner of Sunda. The Sunda Group produce all kinds of products. And we marched in Kumasi with his foundation, of which I'm the secretary to that foundation, and the Shenyang and Shenyue Foundation. We have been helping children with hole in the heart. Over 100 children in the last 15 months surgically operated at Kolebu, and they're here with us. Their contribution with the t-shirts financially has been massive. Absolutely massive. Many others, Kwabna Kesi, Kesben, providing us with rooms and a bit of support as well. We are always at Royal Park Hotel who give us support as well. And there'll be others who'll be flooding in long after I finish making this video. And I say thank you to everybody. But most importantly, join me on this campaign. Say no to violence. Say yes to unity. Say yes because we love our children and we understand that their future depends on our behavior today. Let us celebrate May 9th, because it was 25 years ago, and we will make sure that you never forget. It is our
1: 20th. Mr. Herbert Mensah, Ninsima Osaide, Atu Edra Bium, and so, no, or just Rubia says our campaign, Mufa Mohu MSM 25 years. 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
3: abana.
1: Hello, good afternoon.
3: Hello, good afternoon.
4: Hello, that's you now. Where
1: are you? Pardon me, where are you? I'm not sure.
4: I'm here. I'm here. I'm here. I'm here. I'm here.
1: Okay.
4: That's you.
1: Yes, sir.
4: If I chose Ewra Herbert, you're born a basso. I'm here. I'm here. I give it to my gene kakara. Kotokone has a ball. No, I say, no, you mean an air bomb.
1: But
4: then I has a crahoo. Now, I've been a mean night with you who be a pain kuana, a Brian T. Hassifo, as so anchor. Nana se kotoko supporters ni wu dodo ana se sebi sebi yu kamucho. 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I did see papa ya fatu nungu ye biya wane ye victim.
1: Okay. Yeah, but that's enough. You connect caller and so eho clubs, no two clubs, no more involvement. And Papa Obusa wants me to Heart of Oak for some time. So, name is a large heart of blessed memory. Now, Obwa Herbert, pa it was a floaty and around. I know any idea, you know, but see, you know,
0: as a course, a quiet politician.
1: What has that got to do with
0: you? Who said, Mr. Baby, be a walk, could there be any scandal? Any idea?
1: Two now, Baba can be married.
0: Oh, I mean, can be married.
1: Yeah, yeah, yeah, yeah, yeah. There's only Bibia now, you mean, I father. Then, who wants a small can you say, how is that going to
0: be?
1: What has that got to do?
0: I saw Cass has particularly their involvement, you know. Of course, I can't call you. We. And then, be a mimi, the genus, what Cass has a beer may hold you before him.
1: No, I was a mainstream politics, you was only
3: on Jenna.
1: I'm going to go to the office.
5: Open it, Jaku. But you can be nice, no matter.
1: Okay, because I too.
5: But you maybe I think I can see. Yes, yes, yes, yes. And then you know, I did. I didn't hear you. I said,
1: no. Too bad. Oh, baby, I wanna with the fat chubby pa yente as a Briggs Bibri Ewo call no more. Intimacy moa Mudina Mufra Munina Yekakra na menti radio na ofra na television na organo. Ufrebia swa we are entitled to one t-shirt. Okay, enti no fra, Mr. Bra, nabaji t-shirt mina mead mochina na waka flute no ho din din din. Hello, good afternoon.
6: Afternoon, International Sejo.
1: Yes, sir.
6: AKA Judaka. I'm a patcho Papa Westini because Africa.
1: Okay,
6: you too. 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Didikano, yeah, Papa Herbert. Yeah, then I say, Pa, say what far you can see out soon and so. 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
1: Hello, good afternoon.
7: Okay,
1: Kofi, man,
7: I'm going.
3: Bama Ura Abed Mensa. Sena Gupo was a woman and quatinity. Now we are all celebrating, start celebrating a man. With a mercy.
1: Okay, yes, you better see. Pa, offer her beer so bit my for her. Sit down, house, t-shirts, and I ready. I was security post to Honum and the Woka, Commander One Blue Blue, or my mobby. Now, Namia Dumochna also walk a flu to the home. I'm my yay. My main call next caller. Hello, good afternoon.
7: Afternoon,
1: Pajon Wanabe. Pajon,
7: I'm from my sir, I'm Catherine, Western Region.
1: Western region, Krobezo.
7: Piste Hunuma Quantuensi.
1: Okay, okay. Bayan Tio.
7: Tio. And that's it. A weird moment, Tiakaya Yoko. Now, Master Mamma can say, and can pay for me, my dear, a course we are. And can bet yet but 2 years. Because Nancy Yamudi, a Yakotokone, Timmy.
1: Nations.
7: But you want them to make the same thing now. Kotoko Foso, Yaji Panitima, national. I want to 2 benches now. And it's a basa, a hunipa, or the fort in the back. And to tell me a cosso yet. And it's a hunipa, or the south fort in the banner said the banner manner. Next time, or ye be more, but you know, Nation is a near ya. Yavoko saw a net a hand down wall. The master and painful. Ah, my yes, I video no say. A mummy hoony party for the buyer. Say a place you say a referee, say a coach is no, a beer fort ni free no. A monk can be channel. Nay, ya can so
1: you
7: find
1: this year.
7: Aha,
1: Mr. Okay.
7: Masterman.
1: Yeah, but that's a area honey na sa consuency no Pristia Huni Valley consuency ho. Mammy from you nunca huna fi yemidi and komo kakra. Hello, good afternoon.
8: Yeah. Hello, good afternoon.
1: Yes, I'm Pacho Wanabe.
8: So you're from here, Bernard, because I'm free Sokoba.
1: Sokoba you, yeah, it's you, pal.
8: My patcho, my venture, I'm a chair of Nana, if you know, Alice. The beer dream football, no. He has seen young Cassachre, near to see a comedy at Yagidi Giddy. So, I am painful, Zegas and Chom, where you know, you know, Panettinia, the Adinace, and the Akumasono, and then Tokwanaba. Timbatu, I mean, I would say,
1: okay,
8: on the M4 door, and the Korea. I found Korea born and never come as a mature margin for
1: the better super offer high beer and nobody t-shirt. Maybe why?
8: Never tell you, Medan super.
1: Okay, Oba, nothing blue, a stremo, more release t-shirt. 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Hello, good afternoon.
9: Hello, good afternoon.
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1: Ah, okay, okay. Show the baby. Wouldn't you mess up your wife?
9: That's
1: it. Okay. Okay. That's it. That's it. That's it. That's it. That's it. That's it. That's it. That's it. That's it. All right. Okay, but I'm going to wait for you later. Hello, good afternoon.
10: Hello, my hand.
1: Yeah, you so, boss.
10: I'm not going to go.
1: What was it?
10: Hello.
1: Zongo Junction. Eh? Okay. Just so we are minimum. Into you.
10: I'm not. A two car could do a car. I would teach you.
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So far aya vintina. Apart from se all pass na o control no. One otimi press se pipe pa. Two otimi sa intercept opponent pa. Number three o send him ball tackle. Ontimi go by se o ko hard tackles. But say you impress the opponent, you close the opponent, you ma opponent in that space in midfield. Vintina the side and be the man. But Pedri and Fasad and also and mount and so ewoho. Again, say and dominate the opponent at the highest level, the elite level. Vintina the side and be mount. Pedri Ayebi. But clearly, so we had the last two seasons in the Champions League. Now we had level now. Vintina di PSG midfield na akwako duna Pedri entimin fa Barcelona midfield no enru sa level no Champions League quarter final Champions League semi final again the elite midfield in the game now we say control ba bia take o team ni true e wo ba bia no and clearly so we PSG team no from last season in the Champions League o de omo ba behwe in the FIFA Club World Cup o de hwe the French Ligue 1 now say the hwe this season in as much as say on a key in the attacking play of the team, na game in Akwa Kwaraskelia. No, if we are talking about any midfielder, Otimi a control a the opponent in the game, no, M opponent, no, PSG a more dominant than the opponent that you are talking about a Vintina. So for me, and only other differences are a war monso and so a war again. Vintina a quick, Pedri a bit sluggish. O want to boise or born no so do but so have Vintina say a cobas or the born and corner to deal with attacking transition. Then I say eh ha eche eye dear eye Pedri and so at the Pedri emum eche or born home or a bit slow as compared to eye Abrante Efeni Vintina into compare mum me no a difference is similarities na general and no and I'm a diaba obibia or he bia now obi ebu say I say o share team my friend Real Madrid and the Barcelona yeah yeah players or my boha boha na obo Luis Enrique and obo eye Luis Figo and obo say yeah yeah other players or my two teams na na you know yeah other players yeah yeah Michael Laudrup of Barcelona or Real Madrid yeah yeah Javier Pedro Saviola already of free Barca and one come Madrid straight but later or join in eye Real Madrid Samson yeah yeah Samuel Eto'o or don't swap the two clubs, no. And to say, Ebusa, these are the players aside Luis Figo and then Abrantia, your friend, Luis Enrique, say, or maybe you know, it's me about Real Madrid and Barcelona. Now, you know, the Ronaldo and the Messi thing. Obisi, my man, your mommy and son, me debate now, so I can say, Ronaldo, yeah, dear chair, Messi. Well, you know, if someone want to argue in favor of Cristiano Ronaldo, na ordinary to two Messi and yema obitimi agina so aka se Ronaldo aya ntie mane ye better e che Messi ne ba ko ne se wa you know so far Cristiano Ronaldo in the Premier League he was dominant oboya de je the world best in the Premier League oko Spanish La Liga esa akoko winning numerous goalkeeping osa ko winning Champions League titles for team of your friend in Real Madrid o se afriwa tamo bi aka so Ronaldo kura Madrid force o mo pen ni jana dum no o sa ba Italian Serie A nim e sa ba ye the top scorer sa di Juventus 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team e sa ba chere say given the opportunity o beti me as am perform at that level and no ansi ho a o sa fa no Osan ko Saudi Arabia being the face of the project said yo Ronaldo san ko ye on team in the league title there but check the number of goals Ronaldo has scored in the Saudi Pro League inti sawo kan maka Premier League twice maka Spanish La Liga maka Italian Serie A and maka Saudi Pro League in five league awabo not forget the Portuguese Liga no oha osan say as a young player Manchester United ne Sporting CP boy Ronaldo twetwe won ma rangese mo eko Ferguson also won ko fa Ronaldo mrad jeno a five major top flight leagues in the world be bia Ronaldo kwa kwote ne bobre se oyɛ big na ne big no enye just for commercial value the numbers alone but in terms of performance and effective

0: Cristiano Ronaldo actually, as compared to Messi, Albeca say Spanish La Liga, he was the kingpin. Oba PL, you know, yeah, who the Messi now in him. At the MLS, you know, he's playing so well at the MLS. But the reality is that if you are talking about the major top flight leagues in the game, you know, won't mean for MLS, MMA count. Even the competitiveness of the AS Saudi Pro League, you know, I was so chair the MLS. Until for Ronaldo, wa conquer baby, you know, our team abono wabo a football be abakono. Number two, the number of goals Ronaldo has scored in football. Number of goals that Ronaldo has set in football. You know, Ronaldo and JB are not 1,000 goals. And a player at age 40, 41. Now, with all these numbers, and we are talking about two attackers. If you are going by the people that feel that goals is everything in football, then it is Ronaldo. He's the goal machine. And the numbers now, when you have for itself, so far as any goals, your concern in football, you know, a man on your match as compared to a other players. So my point number two, the number of goals Ronaldo has scored. My point number three, you know, the relevance of the Portuguese national team. Me jitu mu say, the Messi di Argentina by winning the World Cup, a superior to the Portugal fwanya. But say, who country be? Na football no omo ntimi mo omo ni mo omo di nka ho na omo ni su so far as football ya concern na ne ya ba benya a certain individual our page the name of country the last time I make I say in the Portuguese the history of Portugal you can talk about Bartolomeu Dias, you can talk about Prince Henry the Navigator, you can talk about Jose Mourinho, but you know a dear old boy in Portugal like that, so Deco Abba, Rocosta Abba, Eusebio Ferreira de Souza Abba, by a dear old boy of Portugal, you know, and then they call Cristiano Ronaldo. It didn't make us a Portugal in 1966 played in the semi finals of the World Cup. And by Eusebio be a top scorer, Eusebio Genidin, and the Benfica, so be a Niama BBB. But after 66, said you. Time my Portugal for a chance by World Cup will be 2002. But in the era of Cristiano Ronaldo, Portugal is relevant in the international football. The BR Portugal qualified for World Cup. And he has played at the semi-final of the World Cup just like Eusebio. Waji European Championship, Edi Ama Portugal. Waji League of Nations, Edi Ama Portugal. And Genoa. Before Cristiano Ronaldo, now Portugal in your sight out is winning Ebi. Messi are winning the World Cup. But Argentina was Argentina before Lionel Messi. Into winning points, me and sir, make us say Ronaldo. So me and me arguing in favor of Ronaldo. Make us say a man here better than a Lionel Messi. You know, Obi Kase, you know Emery. Say me share any ma. Oye no na noa. Bibia etre say players na obenchi omono na odisa obenchi ana. Me betire chile mo ase. We can raise concern about the. Game on a course on a whole dear Aston Villa the boy. You bet me, I can say, oh, Aston Villa crowd good because no more person talking. I'm sure we can raise concern about betting and other games. Are any my who say a ma game no any clean? But say, you say, oh, your team now a chance to win a trophy and my car football. You know, the Kaya OJDA a trophy now, and it's all a chance to win a trophy. Now, so be rest to players. You know, coach be a bear and I know who I am. And after doing that, and also Aston Villa by Osher, Nottingham Forest by 3-0. Initially, no defend by a goal. And you know, Osher or Monene will do the finals of the Europa Cup. And Obi Onimuna Emery is the master of the Europa Cup. And then on Amkwaswa, you know, Okono Akwakoji. Into for me, the decision to bench those players or to rest those players for me, now spot on. Obi say Argentina, England for no. You who about TV so kwa who you are right, who Wayne Rooney, who Gary Neville, who Paul Scholes, who Steven Gerrard. But who do you spin for one who Luis Enrique, who now Emery, who can Mikel Arteta, on Pep Guardiola, or Moody, or my busy Antonio Areola, or my busy or more coaching and we won't so yet discussing the engineering and say England for Omo Nyadia in terms of coaching. And Tina who are more touchline, Revica Lensre. Yet the Valencia Margaret Neville and Nguasia Porton or Cocojo. Paul Scholes, yet the team man with Jane. Steven Gerrard, almost the Aston Villa man went to me and God, almost got relegation. nti ne nyina ne so omo nya de nti na obi amefo omo se omfo mo nkoye adwuma no ye de Chelsea ma Lampard no ye nyina 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know so o ka sa five we na wo ye Argentina ni Uruguay ni Brazil fo na omo ka ho omo di World Cup na afri mu a omo omo coaches enya de kra ye omo ye from England omo ntimi produce great great great 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fine say agro agro no enya agro as of time I'm checking na 30 million
1: you see
0: 30 million. You know, Spain population, I think we have 49 million. Spain, you
1: know. But you know, we say, for Madrid fans, and I say, I'm opinion. So, be at me a tour, but be and I show so, be come on, I'm come on. Ronaldo, Mbappe out, you know, be at me, could to be, and I say,
0: for Madrid fans.
1: But
0: how do you determine say Bright is a Madrid fan? Kala is a Madrid fan. So we say omo di abeto online say Madrid the fans no. Omo pem bad pa na say omo pem.
1: This is fans of
0: football
1: at other clubs.
0: Yes.
1: Bit ma bem omo pese Bright dey better Madrid.
0: No, that is possible. That is possible.
1: And I say for Madrid fans be
0: here. Me to what some now can I say who is that specifically?
1: Yeah.
0: A Madrid fans in Kwana because
1: oh yeah. More access to our platform.
0: Honestly, general, I'm not on top of that. But yes, I'm not on top of that.
1: Okay.
0: But whichever way, Madrid fans, and almost say, Omo Mbappe na Omo Mpeno, general. Now, Mbappe near Boni Bia, first of all. Mbappe on near Boni Bia, first of all. Now, Mbappe problem when you say, before our Babe joining Real Madrid, now Madrid for the Omo Champions League. The last one by beating to my friend Borussia Dortmund, Dani Carvajal, Vinicius Junior, energy title on the map. Ain't it? Obiehu the number of years ah Mbappe kure moa meko PSG menko Emmanuel Macron a intervene Nasser Al Khelaifi ningi na meko menko finally Mbappe se oko Real Madrid. Into oko eno no maji omo Champions League dada. Na jino after winning the Champions League. No, I'm not saying kill Mbappe. Mbappe can't win the NBA. Come here, come on, shoot him. Man, come on, train his training. Abasa. No more brother. No more Shena. But Mbappe buy. I said you. I'm not saying Champions League. Na, I'm going. I'm not saying Copa del Rey. Na, I'm going. I'm not saying Super Copa. I'm going. Barcelona so much. No more show. I'm not doing PBA. And I'm not fans. I said Derby. I'm not saying the Mbappe try to cry. Nansa Mbappe play kotina efi. Opra kotina efi, omo bo 6 matches. Sejo 6 matches no bo, omo she obi a. Mbappe ba back here. Ball ye omo bo eje no afi, omo ntimi nsa amo bi, ball ko omo ntimi nsa nche obi e bi. Omo san ba back to a default settings. Into omo last game omo sebo. Genoa. 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Yen ka se, Koninam and so one team and a part of the team at least. Oh, dear, but trust and see what is the players they cry pra. Omo Baba support the team, no? Said you, Mbappe, dear. Rafika Lahren is our chili, I and your chili, Ketua, and our chili. And on that, said you, Madrid fans, the sisters are dear daddy. A branch and omo team, no, no, less say on them. On no name, ma, omo team, the near monk, ye. Problem with what team, I are killing Mbappe because on no name got a fufra, or Baba Tonko any more by no. 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season we omo any trophy
1: okay.
0: No team is bigger than them and you know if you are earning 30 million euros a year in 12 months now team me for trophy mad yeah you don't expect the fans to keep quiet Mbappe dey boni bia but you know a victim of circumstances and omo baba escape good because Madrid team ne holistically are not performing.
1: I'm on Madridista's worldwide platform and the pool didn't emanate from us. You know I'm a paid premium member and the pool isn't an official voting platform from the supporters. Kwadwo Bajiman, minim the number of clubs I would trace Kadima Omo. I say Osasu Tuyama Madrid also.
0: I suppose Kida for
1: yeah.
0: Omo na eye sa pool.
1: Okay.
0: My friend said, Kahanka, KesbenOnline.com. I'm going
1: to
0: ask.
1: To be at me to be.
0: Well, you know, I know
1: the end. You know, the end to me, you're authentic, sir. End to me, for figure, no, and you're authentic. And you're reliable.
0: But you don't want
1: to put it that way. Because to be at me, you to be there.
0: Madrid fans.
1: What time for ground, Mumba said, boy, the better.
0: Oh, you know, Madrid fans.
1: Boy, and how many in a bit Macotos among Bambas
0: France and Canada, maybe as a
1: man, as a BSG supporters, and also Cotubi. Now, Mompam no Vrio, the make our own jazz.
0: Metro
1: be a bit
0: of opportunity to be a bit
1: 30 million plus now. Okay, waiting for the Cotos about a mother for Pana Cotu.
0: Matu, PSG for Cracker to have a Mompam Bap is interbenable. The guy left and they are winning champions. You don't care by
1: his own van.
0: Well,
1: open
0: discussion, so let me
1: ask
0: you. It was
1: your time.
0: Now to the local. You know, the fact of the matter is that, listen, I'll present here and pay the bright demand, many dear, no cry back. Man who dreams FC and still believe womb. What's it? Oh, Debbie, you said you see and narrowing it down to a non American. So let me accept it. No cry back. Listen, dear bright the mom and man who dreams, man who still believe. Other clubs, no, yin I kala, yin I manenka.
1: Yin other clubs is here. One kala interest wo. When it comes to the hand on one, no baby defending. Yes. Yanko, I am a buddy, is here, my torch is here. Yan twas,
2: Cassa,
1: as well as me, I'm a buddy,
2: Bodina, Bodini uncle.
1: Tell you, you look at the
2: Bodina,
1: I'm a calabar from Miss Bia.
0: Mamma, you're a quick. Okay. You know, the blaster players don't call relegation this as medical head, and I don't think the time will permit me. Maybe I should meet him about it. My manager Kotoko the end quick. You know, Kotoko, if you are drawing a policy for Kotoko, the first thing that you need to consider and say, you know, number one, a DNMA Kotoko, a performance, a quality, a numbers, which is the supporters, and on a map. Team do a year big. So first of all, you ask yourself, a DNT and Crawford Enco Stadium and a club and a baby ordinary club. One Ubisa supporters no more catch or say, team do quality nim. Team no household names nim. Omoko Parker, Omo ye excited. Coaches on Babafra club, no mujina, touch liar. Inquancha crowd of them, the players name to me deliver. Again, there's too much indiscipline within the team. And in general, ordinary problem we are. First of all, you find solution to that. So how do you find solution to that? First of all, You want quality players. So how do you draw the quality players to your team? Until you draw a policy. Now, you know, the first policy of the club, Nese, we've been making sure, say, players are every team, you know, should be national team materials. Ah, we're matured. At least about 70 to 80% of the players now over signing should be national team materials. Because national team, dear, say, who drew what? Now you're funny, say, who game no calling him, who game now you're matured. National team, you know, say, oh, draw, that is for transfers. So, one. Oh, draw a policy for transfers. The OBN is one. Media me per matured and national team players. And you look at Nkwa, Okwa Bonti, into who go far Bonti player bar. Now local players, and who say, there be the player now holding a ban, he's ahead of me. Into here, Ella Doji, Eba Asgood, Shre Yakuba, Eba Kotoko. But who go far beg any more of him, don't you, dear? Omu bebrebe wa ha? Into those players, no, Omun deserve to play for Kotoko. So in drawing a transfer policy, the first thing that you need to do is to make sure, in terms of the technical side, oh, five scouting team are Omun ya reliable, and you Omun ya juma with interest. Makura ebi waha, minu ebi waha, medene babishim, kala freme, osin ebi waha, medene babishim, dabi. You draw a policy for your transfer, say, oh, this is the policy you are going. And your policy, no, is it short term? Is it medium term? Is it long term? And no the better of the kind of players at Awoko. And for Kotoko, you know, per the SC, the Kotoko fans, a person is to see, say, on Aliba, Sundowns, but all my tied with Gold Stars, Nations, and those things. And it is, you know, as a Kobasa idea, the first thing that you need to do, and they say, in terms of the player work, the policy should be a short term, at least a medium one. Say the bear be my fans confidence, a be my team no confidence. Now do a mobile na among folks with team. So one who players no should be national team players, matured and experienced at the highest level of Africa. And again, your policy in terms of performance should be short or medium term. At least 2-3 years, you are good to go. And so until general your transfer policy, it should be exactly a bit me about my team no a performance at me across. One, you have to improve the level of the training ground. So you go to training ground, you see, you try hoba, you cry in your face. And no matter the baby, so per se, you be enhancing the performance of players. With training grounds, and near man is, you know, look at the training ground, David. We is a sponsor, crabba, no, oba be sponsor, who training ground we are. So the $1 million never, but talk of $500,000. And see, I was so lifting the face of the Kotoko training grounds, a complex one. Now players now would you know be able to say team model way there is so beautiful. So do be back. So I'm running on my shadow mount near man. It easy to beat me up on Pisca into that. So and also that is another policy that to facelift the Kotoko training complex. Now do you know we are so signing players. Because on my quality, no me matured, you don't go the old way. Yeah, the man could not come and say more. Yeah, bonipa trading na obia debi. Ope players no moody no. Until oh yeah handkerchief, oh yeah flag, oh yeah key holders, oh yeah books, oh yeah bulletin bags with the names of all these players. Na man for barbeto and okopaka. In so kura na abeto a you know a player need a picture bo ho player need dey bo ho and ni na unya and only a way of soliciting for fans are obeting their improve the standard of the team until all signy players are pair players now be sign no all be household names obo Emmanuel no a oni obo wedding and wedding obo wedding and wedding to be any mom until ka se nkrofo ntue sika no mom famra you know mo betimi atama team no so atimi any sika now so e dey aba so that is another way in terms of say oh yeah opesa opeja kotoko ni babakia another policy that you need to draw in terms of the player transfers. Now
1: we pesa yene ka mema ref and so by 5 minutes yeah mbo atwa se na maka se twaso na auto wepa na twen ndio eh hu me pa especially local ones na ke kala o mic no on ubaya no asik na me na bele wefu go
2: you
1: know ana sa me mi se last one no okay.
0: You know the last whatever I'm for is in Africa, Lamra. The last one should be, you know, the wage bill for players. ye ka sa opercept team ne perform ne ma ku yi ne ma nku yi nyina no players no tie o mo ka yi a no mo stay. So at least minimum the salary of the player should be $1,000 minimum. When you are player ne ka kra no should be $1,000 should be around 100 million
1: kruma.
0: Yes, and the journey about na chese when you what is obi ni ye.
1: Okay.
0: So won't mean to $1,000 the energy no yeah the way no be gigi and yet there
1: what type of one of Africa na be so to o mo to ya be 10 times
0: 10 times indeed say any be lawyer safu do ku you there yan fani gigi say $1,000 won't mean to ya
1: okay
0: any be gigi
1: say okay Andy Ayiko, you've made my day about Asante Kotoko issues. Kofin Tojan anyway a free sunyan and so abre. All right, Reverend Kala,
2: yeah, Joe.
1: You try to tell when I feel.
2: Let me say, ano panan mutiye kwa mikina ukase. Apostles, young apostles, I appeal.
1: Yeah.
2: I totally agree with them because.
1: Why put it?
2: Yes, yes. Reference committee betia, umutiye na supem. If you say, sabon kase bi sabi abon baba yara anase across post stadium gradia. Meka se ebia eye yenhwe nka eni nyina akohwe but my protest say the referee now could match no of the same region as a team no na ebebo ne yede efri on say nka ne no first jo na ye na ye nya ne sa kotoko ne has na they see a referee in perform makodi na eye den si ebenya top level referees amo makwakodi. And the AI sanity idea, you use than a lie. You use and AI successful. Born a sub you, your money, any area, Baba Yara, and a cross post stadium. It is all share, and you may walk on them now. Now there's security or on them now. There's nothing support a bit my ABB. Nemo Cassian Concobon went to young apostles home. Over corner a year, I know you are to be considered a. Categories B and I see match. Now Munkui. Security Gromund do 40. Ne cover my baby good park in the show. Tisadi is your vision park in the show. Ye baby Nasa be said we are from Russia and Zem. No aquaku prayer referee. No. Referee no bet me a genuine course. Obet me a BB. Ne mum. Obeyeno. Ne beer. Lock arm ba arma. Omo my protest no na kwa kwa se baba sa onini free region na and then come back da bi omo ni case on be complain.
1: Okay,
2: but it says a team in any free region ba ko dey mesre
1: me ma find the same city ground in region ba ko nation say kumasi
2: and then the pass to kumasi
1: kumasi
2: odini proceed kumasi
1: and then say maju
2: le team mu adekode a me dey me find say eya ni faso na atumo
1: enye ni faso bo apaye
2: ojo odi aya odi o be kasa me de me ba bia
1: eya bo apaye
2: ke mesre o mu se se e famo ni so a we de mo sisa no ana de me ka me bo a
1: eya bo apaye a kala
2: so na me chere ana na andi ka bibia about Hansen a wa so wa hwe ne matches bia ni crucial match bia e vision match no on na idi
0: I'm going to go to the refugee. Bom, nyam to wase na fe league na se ho. E be mu jase, into the referees and advice o me, they need to be very very careful. And the honda won here experience and quality referees. Enye o mo mo kwa kwa the job done.
2: So I say, me me to wase na se ya. When you talk of Senka league pa e ka, center referees are kana do. Center referees are kana ka open the most experience a. And guy is one of them. Ba ba bia wo ko di match no. Enye bia baby, I'll force it. One and a half.
1: What is be a interest room? The only good.
0: What a interest room? The only good.
1: We interest room.
0: Interest room?
1: Yes, so we will catch all.
0: Interest
1: room. Interest room. Only you know. This is how much is Nina.
2: Nancy, Sabibi,
1: sir. Who is your vision in Kerala interest?
2: Vision Kerala.
1: I wouldn't say interest.
2: Oh, send there by chief of staff team. Eh, chief of staff. No, chief of staff team. How will I know?
1: Madam Doris, a J. Chronom. We say, Joe, my question is, if an attacker is in an onside position, at the moment his teammate takes a shot, and then in an offside position when the goalkeeper saves the shot, after that the ball goes to the attacker who scores a goal, please, what is the correct decision? Fuseni abrepo we mean now ho now the bear was enhanced
2: dem dem cho
1: okay as here the bear
2: no place kick dem say we dem place kick ba men chop place kick place kick and say your best at baller na the two center to so we are
1: baby this kakra how
2: and na your place kick no and the as bet me ashe bet me ashe direct every one so that place a chairman boy bear answer
1: yan boy cha say baby nya wo ha china me men day weekend e
2: say men knife baba you be ban me knife.
1: Okay.
2: Imagine me
1: t-shirt. Yeah, yeah. But you t-shirt. Remember, be now. Remember the be. All right. Quickly, Maminko wish sister Nana Abnasewa happy birthday. Sister Nana Abnasewa, Maminko wish happy birthday. Ngo pon unshira na onya okese as usual. Say the musician debiano. Inshiraba Daniel, and I see wish sister happy birthday. The next one, Mrs. Sherry Efia Frimpong, and then your birthday. Okay, my young wishy, Mrs. Sherry Frimpong, and so happy birthday. Okay, my young twasso na young co wishy, Mrs. Sherry Frimpong, say, the pictures no more for more, and Remy Wine, but mini papa Lazu and the wife, no, or a year. Canada, CC, I can say, into Mrs. Sheriff and Bomb. Mamma, so happy birthday. Obadi, Nyamre, and Siapi. When you say next visit today, Nakoya, Mamma, Sia Mo, na Yachele Kakra, Uku, Mamma, Yonko Brabono, or say, Yamu, so happy birthday, Nanakopon, Shrauna, Oma, Cottinti, and Manoda. All right. Samson and Michael from Pong, onosu Ewo Canada. Michael from Pong, Ewo Canada. From Pong and so yeah Lazu Emia and a chiba menu and a Michael from Pong Lazu and a Bushenina so we wish you so happy birthday. Sanso and a Desmond Venunye Deku and a Desmond and so birthday or a general manager operations Emma True Green Petroleum and wish you happy birthday. We wish you a special one a free Odofo P, I'm saying you wish you happy birthday. And yet, and on qua, but no, I'll be Ohio and tell me enough back with for me.
0: Said you, man, for said you are Juma or Forestry, or say, Madame Age, Madame Age, wish you happy birthday. Uncle Punch and on your case, you know.
1: Okay, hey, now, Loso, do you meet me at the pictures ye e by de onoso e wishi Faustina Mankwa happy birthday. 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
1: 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Adam Kroma Kuma Kuma, Pemia Tira, you have a 2 days a Green City. How did this year? What if you fear day? Mumayna, your fair and Munyam, so I'm a tetri. Not Dumedian Maya Krabefe. 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
3: 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Ellen Trace, Adriana Papel, Jones New York, Tehari. 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
10: If you say omu ye brokers, as the insurance brokers, extra coin, Fadia was a woyomu, Sikachia Bienimu, Fawon Krata, some FO claims in Winina, Fakumu, Omudia, Yana say, we are omu customer, Effie, omu ye life, and non life policy, a be a universal life policy, education and pension providers, motto, fire, theft, and comprehensive. 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

say your guys ni bi wo ha omo ji omo hu di me I know of a friend that na oji ni hu di pa chale so a player e man we hwan odoboko woni ni twetwam kra e mfa no ono kra na ejai e ma bi pa chao hey oba na wanya fu so bi

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Hi, Kesman Kasafidia. So, if you're the Fufro, Nyamia Dum, Yatang Asia. And we say, thank God, it's Friday. Beautiful one.

6 o'clock, eh? From 6 o'clock, coming up between 4 and 6, we are bringing you a Showbiz Cancer, a thorough talk of entertainment issues, especially most of the trending entertainment issues of the week. And then, come on, we have GTA distances itself from controversial Carnival Kingdom Festival. I mean, videos be trendy. Wiki mu. Na eye Carnival. A eko so e won kran osu. A obehu se. Kofo kwa de besi won shatade. E mebye yi yomu huneja. I can crab in a beer because you come on a bed up one thing, but Sebby do not a Tony Umpuquia de Nebby Guabontin. You see a friend at Carnival. Nasa Carnival, no call Caribbean countries now, and a taco so pass as a Brazil, nay, sa Mexico, nay, sa so on, and a taco so. Bonsena, a ma aboard the jab, but no complete one. Memo so aboard the jab, but no complete one. 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Minim Hawa, the brotherhood, be take his story. We see boys, and I say, ja, mema, ja, moti, mosis.

0: Emma, you know, you won't. 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
1: A mission, prof. A mission. 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Come, my would be chat one. Into you.
0: Yes, fighters,
2: chat one, say. Eh, I don't forbid you, said MC Abranti. Eh, 1 week, you know, blame you. And so, yeah, 1 week, you know,
1: okay,
2: the bay. And there were small babies also blame you 100.
1: Wow,
2: a friend of Pio,
1: okay,
2: or engineer,
1: okay,
2: yes, upon a lamp for back. No more settled, you must. No, no, papa, no, we never found a currency.
1: Wow,
2: Omunia, Omun, why? Dear sir, I brought for me, well, and yeah, inquire ye, your money in ye. Yes, I say, I'm far out of the bedroom. I am cutting in your neck, crack.
1: Okay,
2: I must say, I'm for the mass.
1: What not that, ye be another phobia, so TV or person, so you be the giant super quiet and a coin of you. Okay. Ne mumfa, and say be any panel from an abbey beside or any of Fatu Jay, said ya. Bicycle there, so for any free, Jemai.
2: I'm for a number.
1: Okay. Okay, Tino, ebi ana do fobi suti, ene ye kan ebi aya asaponyom, eye bibi ma obi. So, enyom no kasa kire obi.
0: Yes.
1: At a maybe a critical point of Nipakron life. Na obe pese bi obe bibi abo anu a. Yinyina no, ye mfa show your last respect to the great legend. Na radi adoma ochina ana ye jaya asapon kwen. Ya asapon ko. Ti wan edi kan ko e. Na ya asapon so ato aso.
2: But normally
3: 0244 60 46 62
1: ABM at Obaska
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3: che etiefo ne
1: adofo ani
3: okay
1: okay okay okay okay
3: la mwa se pa
1: yeso so ye da se pa abisha ya support busha for ana yeno mo abon komo no radio adomo a ochina ana legend no ye jana kwai kra wa baby papa bo gana nto especially gospel music yes one of this sacred ba gospel music mo a ma gospel music I say enya a certain feeling bi first na gospel music and I no say I say, okay, I saw them on qua, but what the sacrebi will gospel more. So, and my gospel, aye, the AFS or so. So, but who gospel music, no, what she shall to so. Gospel musician, what she shall to so, not the tea, what trinity come on, what blue. Nanke, boga her life for the name, cause her life, no, but I support a difference, no, what I say. Yes, upon your small four band, a book program, beer. Our corner yas upon the Elidia Charlie. You will love music. What I say, na yama gospel na yokolo kolo visa. And you know, Papa no Ebi.

0: Well, another one from Peach. Yeah, this one is titled Davida, Davida, Davida. Alright, James Abadu production. James Abadu production. And then three units media image production. Okay. Lady Weguru, what a talent. Hey. Oh, you're good. Also, I share say now the guitar stores or the tutu.
1: What I mean, Mama, could be a heaven can wait.
0: Mm-hmm.
1: And what about you?
0: Nah, and then, yeah, now on the WhatsApp, no title, no, you're so WhatsApp on the title, no, you're
1: okay. Say, just yeah, me the title, no, come home.
0: Oh, yeah, uh huh. That's enough for me. We listen, we need chimia, and I'm sure that you two desktop. We two desktop, so no, you wouldn't find question will be an ira. So, oh, but seriously, why are the banning you serious? So, how far is the series?
1: Serious, you know, you fans say it is almost done.
0: Okay,
1: and you know, yeah, be fixed date. Ah, you bet, fans say you bet. A event on it,
0: okay. Premiere, and I say,
1: discussing to that.
0: Okay,
1: and here who said the BCI and a man for a call platform, so a coffee.
0: Okay,
1: and he said, seriously, the bar out the air, then the music will also
0: come out. Okay, and you know, and you know, a year seriously, most stories,
1: Anna. Yes,
0: no, they are
1: this is about
0: okay,
1: a friend, and I'm for me, you know, and my one, you know, I'm free, call a brim, and you need.
0: Mm-hmm.
1: Bako parents will scar.
0: Okay.
1: Bako ye hear any banty. Scanning the banner far, or hear any banner sending me.
0: Yeah.
1: Ama, escaphone family, no accepting.
0: Okay.
1: Ne papa jumem wa fan, one in the
0: year juma. Okay.
1: Anna, boy, be bay juma ho.
0: Mm-hmm.
1: Nescan in the banner pen.
0: Okay.
1: But what you mean can't because, or by jumanum for fun. Now treating it. Oko ye security. Ewo, scanning ban fee.
0: Mm-hmm.
1: Send our qualification in the one on whom advertisement be mm-hmm. online and no apply.
0: Mm-hmm.
1: To call you
0: know, lay
1: a fan. That way, you mean the one who cries can even not something because if your security when you feel in crowd, so no, I can't infirm over you.
0: Okay.
1: Did not ubunenim tia. The time on whom said boy no was very good or fallen man, not on Timin can't reno.
0: So bad, or by Timin possibly my pay.
1: So, Anna. When you should do a you know, so new for you.
0: Mm-hmm.
1: And on no, boy, no, your mativity. The ta, oh, who yes, sir. Sir, na down for Niniano.
0: Any boy, no,
1: a pen on. Now you're too late.
0: Into boy, and a pen, a down for Niniano. And I said,
1: now that I, not a man, you mean a copper boy.
0: Oh, okay.
1: But so, I'm going to be a man
0: in this situation, no. A man, you mean a copper boy.
1: But I'm going to be a anchor.
0: Osikani ni bano.
1: Wa
0: jwe mine na. Na dan fono de ni ben fie no.
1: No mne no ma ni o ma.
0: Aha.
1: Won ka how I will feel en chere guy no.
0: E na dan fono.
1: E no ni we ni susu eni hu nkomo.
0: Mhm.
1: E no hu so o. We ye interested in nipa no kra no akase e bia wo hu kwa bi so a obefa obebo ano. The feelings no. And also what you know you kept it in.
0: Yeah, okay.
1: So the feelings no. E sure ono enti nyom no me na me tro based on the story.
0: The story, okay.
1: Na me tro.
0: Okay.
1: At the time when you know, you say, I hurt my dearest without knowing.
0: Mm-hmm. And the time when you know, not just say, one na down for no dear, afa. And you know, no, na down for no say, nipa, and I say,
1: on one,
0: a pair of quibiso. What did I say? Wow. Nice story.
1: At the time when you know, you say, nani niya na down for the pen. Ujemu. Kaso, and I will kaso on pebby, you know, to know. El crano. On person will continue eternal.
0: Okay.
1: Ojai.
0: Okay.
1: Was there be that never again?
0: Never again. Mm. Wow. You know, and it's an and down for how a bears and a down for no fine say.
1: Now down for no so F I any will be the incomo. And any panic say, now down for no trust him, said they will see cana. Oh, Miss Sam. No, I'm sure. So back confess here. And indeed, you'll be sad, no confess, eh?
0: Okay.
1: And you're my GDN or da or man, no. And free ho.
0: And free ho. Wow. Hey. And mommy, you know, I'm going to crash it by my back home. So, now, but I am finding the means of, you know.
1: Said the water story, pass up with you, but say all can.
0: Yeah. So, very interesting. Okay. It's no attack series is attack you say.
1: Attack you vulnerable.
0: Vulnerable. Why vulnerable?
1: Because once again, Ope will be 90 minka.
0: It's minka.
1: Vulnerable.
0: Uh huh.
1: And a boy in the so now we have security. Ah, just say when you say or scar or power saying, or you're vulnerable to treating it. Said yeah. Almost the story, almost everybody in it, one way or the other.
0: I'm vulnerable.
1: I'm going vulnerable.
0: No, no, it's a one day be. But before the man.
1: It was a aviator. Or cast, or see the stone that the builder refused
0: mm-hmm.
1: one day
0: become a cornerstone.
1: Yes.
0: One more time. Yabani Ashasi Edim Komo. Who is artist of the

0: That is the song. And you know, soundtracks in about any. So, James series na ebano soundtrack in about any. Davida, artist did the pitch. What a talent, James. I call baby, you're in charge and I in Incomo, in Incomo. So we keep be I find you.
1: Oh, Yamiadum.
0: The Yamiasi, the Yamiasi, the Yamiasi. Uti and now per se, and come on, Oduano Tumbi, Opera so commented on any of the issues I yet discuss over her. Number a simple for a message in Ebra, 0551 599 9933 0551 599 9933. On top of our discussion, we have this question: who wins Artist of the Year? As a weekend in Naija, TGM, you know, Basso, the Grand Arena. You see, they are restored to the Grand Arena, and you know, a weekend in Basso. Now, what did he say? A bay judgment in the based on merit and as any panel juma or yard so feels or deserve and as as usual a bay will be time the infam will be also be near being near being to the man. What I say, so who wins Artist of the Year? Names be a Black Sheriff, it be a Wendy Shea, it be a Medica, it be a Sarkodie Stone Boy Patois. So who wins Artist of the Year? James, Yanko, GTA Nekas, Ghana Tourism Authority for Nekas. On say, there was this video in a trend, a carnival B. And I carnival, we know, only in the Caribbean star. On the Caribbean star of carnival, so the world tree. We are 80% nude. So, my guy say 80% full, we are 90% nude. Maybe the Caribbean is a katakata ho. Na, we a moon penny for penny for whom? Video from penny for whom? Na, a may a bim poke a be chase ye, your moon, I chase in a broad daylight, Osu, a sacra, Osuho, a jamu tree, Osu streets. It was a 5 days event, a 12 to 5 days event. Ghana Tourism Authority, Munimuhi, Tano Mopache. Nobody says, why am I more quiet? Because all you are foreigners, though, so far. I'm more quiet to say, baby. I would say about 90% are foreigners. Because you are Ghana, Frank, and you are here. And now, a friend of person also betray, I dear friend, a carnival, and he been to the Urahana. Then, why am I more quiet? Ah, Ghana Tourism Authority for GTA for Cassie. Or Muni Muni, or Munsa Enimbi. Because the Kajao who will be baby, be a ha. I mean, sure, say. GTA 4 I didn't be answer where you may be on a carnival is a tourist aye. So and GTA 4 so almost sending no money movie, you know, somehow no disappointing. In fact, a Kokobi sorry cassette aye a year ever Ghana Catholic Bishops Conference on the cassette aye. Hey, na Ghana ya koda here na you who side we see in a broad daylight. James, mommy, ni come to my way. How do you feel? First, the wounds are carnival.
1: Oh, I'm a new video in Bianche.
0: On your video in Bianche,
1: but where share from my experience from carnivals, I'm share
0: okay
1: on video.
0: Okay, all right,
1: and, you know, I only visualize.
0: Oh, no, sir, no, sir,
1: the more can say, son, it is a Caribbean, the idea, and you're not an idea. My share no movies, no man, your man.
0: Oh, me, in fact, me, your video to be here. Caribbean style, Ankasa. I'm dressed in Bibia Dubai. And Homas and Senses are more. The Nufu, baby Gunche, Gunche, and the big Tony, the idea. So, if you are who cry now, I style.
1: Do you remember?
0: How many have a fact about this?
1: Chair, G4, Chair Santman, Chair Otoko Corso, Menchia, a filmmakers in the Ashanti region, Menchia, Mayere, and the Mamiri Jemima, and the Mamma. Na mema meba Asha Kofi Ajayi ni mates mema omo trinkwa.
0: Okay.
1: They are writing their exams. A level.
0: Okay.
1: And they cry white throw economics.
0: Oh, okay. Wow. And you know,
1: any omo omo ye O level ni na me say Nyankopon aho odin. And then kakaye nyoma omo sue nyina no.
0: Mhm.
1: On kaka omo adwene.
0: Okay, you can work. I mean, so my second born also so true on the BEC.
1: I knew almost a year. It's a BEC,
0: you will be in there.
1: We will be in there. I'm going to say SSE is super starting
0: next week.
1: Almost so yesterday.
0: What's the phone?
1: Emma, almost.
0: I'm going to say, I'm going to say, I'm going
1: to say, I'm afraid we're not going to be in Ababa, some Ghana, be bear presidents, be bear researchers, be bear inventors. Ghana be CEO, NCU, a genome so. Tiasre nyanko pong hua de and then shira nena don emma wom. Dear raw ye Ghana or mina I o hono. I said se bibi beba ne beba be kunye ya. Ebe kunye ansane ye wo wie no ata ne wusi ye wu. Ye yo he Ghana nye target for terrorists. And your target for Ubia. Nasa Ghana your target our home. Anka Oman was say. From the presidency to the last security personnel. Afin ye recruiting into the security services. Ye weak and loose. We are not progressive. And your anticipation so you're poor.
0: Yes, I'm home.
1: That is why we cannot plan towards disaster. Look at the way you treat fire service. Well, look at the institution fire service. And then national service ambulance, the way it's treating no. A chira we ni pa bain. A chira we ni pa bain. Say you're prepared towards emergency. Ibini ho. Entino ye sha CS. Ye open doors. Ama foreigners abba in the promotion of tourism no. Yenche de ye pe ene de yempe. And then when some of these things happen no. Money nye wanwa.
0: Okay.
1: Oh. Na Catholic Bishop Conference for commenting now more bay and scram ye disappointed somehow. All these years, no, input bay no de ama bay.
0: In terms of the
1: sir, yeah, Catholic Bishop Conference and your institution will beat me overlook. We are Bayern, your president will beat me overlook. And you know, when we were promoting San Yoma way, you know, what were they expecting? Ah, afraid they do, baby, afraid on Bekasa. You came at the NCV firefighting approach, and San Yabekasa now. The current GTA CEO, no, why a misfit. For them to come out, for GTA to come out, try to say, sir, you're not aware, no, at event that taking place five days. There were flyers, there were discussions, there were a whole lot of preceding events, and you may be see, you see, sure, but from Medicine, and he. And you might be brave the kind and sana event in a bar. So GTA 4 person say, San Yomani no man who Omanti. And yes, and I'm here, President Mahama. And Kasa statement, you know, Omu issue you and Krano, and new media houses and Krano may you. If you say, idea, a bomb, my uncle, Mamma, Mana Bob. Sankrofono or mobile and send a bomb will be Shishomo, Messrs. With Shomonom Castle on Baba Ataki, a Jubilee House, and call Omo Okuyen. So, we've experienced. Wait, how many were they? The year of return was bigger than this.
0: Oh, yeah, massive.
1: But look at the way it was managed. Tina Mekasa, the GTA, you know, CEO, no, or a misfit. Because back then, no. Every activity GTA was involved, and you're more sure what the country wants and what they don't want. You don't leave people to organize their own events without the input of GTA. Now we have a catcher, you say, Monyawe, and they can crew vessel.
0: They are crying, say, Eti Kruma say, it will be so in a chair, will be so a demonstration. The kind of restrictions are you begin the panel. The panel demonstrator chair now, you know. ni ebeye ni pano ya ankasi ya hunu
1: yes
0: na ahoho eba kurumu asii abe ya adie omba beo muhu adija wati asii anase omba yu omuhu because carnival sanity
1: sanity enti wakasa obaya carnival no
0: mm-hmm.
1: I was on the code say your man na you mu no yeah dear the wildest you can go in public say we are nude you know you go to this extent they would have obliged so what you say na say wo ba wija pono ne tra eto wo tra da wa no bia wura mu bia afi na obekasa afi na wo ba obekasa hey I'm highly disappointed. Yeah, your man be here. Yeah, yeah. Ankasa me kwa resign. Kono ankasa, my man no honorable kwa resign. Come ma no me because we kwa no their work and kwa try so we defend it. Why is bitty? Oh my ignorance. What your man mu? Bibi koso. Ah, it has something to do with a tourism. Wang hunu. The yeah. Ministry that is in charge of our culture. So
0: that's a Ghana.
1: That's we are sleeping.
0: Oh, Nansenka, Nansenka, Anka Russia, you want to move
1: my
0: mess?
1: MS, I'm on my way.
0: Oh, man, you're
1: on Russia, you know, Odu airport, no security, checks bay, and yeah,
0: Busan say,
1: how abreast
0: Okuta, sir, body comes near the Busan again or by
1: where
0: St. Johnny and our day
1: abreast, and now your security personnel, no crown, on my year with some of these things. How intelligent are the people who are. We are recruiting into the security services. Yeah? Security, OBC, me, friends, NIB, NSB, and
0: NBI.
1: That be actually a DNH, National Intelligence Bureau, IBN, Intelligence Bureau, Intelligence National Bureau, NIB.
0: INB. Okay.
1: And our National Intelligence Bureau,
0: NIB, is him says
1: how intelligent is the intelligent National Intelligence Bureau?
0: Mm-hmm.
1: Are they able to foresee and predict? Udru Airport, one more national security for now. Hey, oh baby, what are they doing? Security, national security personnel, adding a badge, a copema. One who drew one will be a walk up ma. No, no, but catch it every national security.
0: How
1: you have compromised and
0: went away.
1: National security.
0: I can't wait to see you cry.
1: Ah, yeah, your classic card down meaning great besides me. Me a farmer, but what the copper ma? They are compromising in the environment. You know, Bill Ramuno, so Bonnie be crowned to El Cosua, then you know, at work. Yes, you with security.
0: NIB, National Intelligence Bureau. Yeah.
1: And you know, we are not safe. And I will plead with our president to act and act in time before it becomes worse. And you know, say, carnival, no? Sanet you. Say, say, be a carnival, yeah. Sanet you.
0: Kaniba anko saso enyefe.
1: Enyefe.
0: The ma kaniba efe.
1: Efe no no.
0: Kaniba the efe.
1: So what you say?
0: Say mani be yo, mani ma be yo.
1: Samba no. Uhu ni sa uhu ni baby abio. So what dress is that? Once in a lifetime.
0: Lifetime.
1: A very very spectacle. Kwanu aku baby. Now oko. And enye similar, enye different from Dipone bra grow.
0: Okay.
1: Na se sa be a grow bra ni Dipone.
0: I said, don't dare, MZ and Kuala. Teen for.
1: Na teenager.
0: And
1: adolescent.
0: Mammy, when you're a beer, we are 35 plus for 44.
1: Mid
0: 30s. We have 44 womb because we've been no for the year.
1: Or no, I
0: say, yeah.
1: Or no, a teenager. And a dear, dear, dear, Guana, dear, of ya.
0: Jamaica. Jamaica.
1: And I corrupt your baba ye
0: Jamaica.
1: Enti and your man na ye yen wahano. And omo dia ko doing it in different forms.
0: Okay.
1: Enti and yet totally different from
0: Depot
1: and the bro. Now sometimes hypocrisy. Enti no, ye be condemn san your mano. Ye tani and one ni abe practice we.
0: Then why? Tina
1: me be say since when? And a Catholic phone who says Catholic Bishop Conference who says Anio Mano. Enye.
0: And this is how I saw almost so condemned Dipoana.
1: Ah, if Dipo is right, this is.
0: And listen, because you have a memory,
1: When you're brand new,
0: they say, yeah, mamre.
1: And your mamre, yeah,
0: the
1: only difference in this, where would you know a ye payload as so, and a year volume, and
0: also. Oh, so that is the only difference. Also, no.
1: Now, come maybe a group brother. Almost, sir. Ya guru dipo aya koko he omo wo special asabi a omo so sa so but emra so se oman ye tenase na ye tro de ye pe ene de ye mpe nti wo ye ohohwo na wo ba at the airport wo no ni ya hand over a copy to you and try money in see answer and he said they will call school now quite matriculation, you know. Now you hand the rules of the school, you know, copy the amount. Say your own kotumra. No baby case no minim. Oh, womu won your mom yen wom krum. And I omoba. And he said, oh pa. Now I children say, aha de a druid wada yinzu. And nothing I say, a druid time ye beye a ye and craft for festival and conference.
0: Homo wa.
1: Omoko public. A ya announcement. Emma will be a who say, Homo one mereno, a drew. Into your slow, wa what it, your sassy, you should be a no.
0: Okay.
1: As Antiso, a drew may be a. Now ye be did you may be a. Yet to make

0: respect any man or go anybody. Sometimes you have to can't semi controversial and can't want semi sign your man. But at the office, it is really discouraging.
1: I mean,
0: man of God,
1: I can do all the congregation.
0: It's even discouraging a lot of guys. Do you know what I'm saying? Yes, a lot of late, Sophia, sorry, dear him, or encouraging boys in someone, why they should not think about money. Otabo too is doing the same thing. Ajina, sorry, too, because Warrena is a man and a young boy is not girls in the world. Sorry, you're not married because men man is true. That's oh, yes, it can be. Yeah, can I say, the announcer was painted.
1: Chapel.
0: Also, even though he's a charismatic pastor, and how they were the one answer. So what he has, and put your hands together and marry. Don't get scared. Just marry, especially when you're born a modern one. Then musti kasem no even na worry about na mumbra. Now all the amount of platform, all the old can be totally different.
2: Unse se okocho ba se okoto di ani ani ya. Ebiya obe try di ani baby na kosi de 50 Ghana.
0: Yeah.
2: That same 50 Ghana, we ye minua. Unse muti bet mi edi anu edi ani ofie. Edi ame ama bikura saka.
0: Me wone se ushia oba kwa na modern one. Me. It's different when we say a man is supposed to provide and the money can come earlier submission, be man desi kasem the fend yago. Provision. Normally say what them want say. Not only obano no say you kuni obano home money. Adwuma oyi or try say oyi bibi fofro and no did you weba no offer her no oyi say uni. So what you say ibia. How our person will sing your music as he found an empire, but the man is not lazy. The man is always, even when Juma crowd, we crowd, I'm not going to be more ideas. Sadia, we are in the same kawa, we in the same kawa, and or support it and crowd or try the best. So, what I say, I feel what Unya Sadina is the best. Nakaka, you pray to God, say, Shana, my person, Unya, Sawari, for Yako, first, I'm shining. Come on,
1: okay.
0: All right.
1: You know, Anna, your queen, GTA issue, no, GTA issue, no.
0: Now, it's how for that news, I'm going to ask Ghana, how? Caribbean.
2: I'm more system, the one say, they find Ghana attractive.
0: Oh, yeah.
2: So many, your idea be a fan of flora. That is the plants and fauna and in Moana. A Caribbean fauna and the Yadiani almost the same. Into a Baha Ediani Die Neno Manio Mano. Oh, Jamaica Community of Queen.
0: Okay.
2: And they call it the Kuno.
0: Yeah.
2: And it's so free Papua New Guinea was saying, na or Baha. No, and yet anything. Say, on two or two kind.
0: Yes.
2: In the climate, you see, almost the same.
0: So
2: who? Do you system?
0: Okay, that's nice.
2: We should have known say one casa.
0: So someone was making the comparison. Say, you know, we have festivals. In Africa. Okay, let me use Ghana for example. Over there, it's media because it's there. Or even UK. No, be massive comparison. No. Over there, it's here Ghana Week. Hamburg. Now we say Ghana Nyom. Now Ghana for even more fun. No crowd them. So what I say now, we say that week, you know, Hamburg, and I say, you know, New York, you know, Ghana, you know, man. There is even, is it Canada? There is a place on my name, you know, subscribe on my name, you know, if I can remember the name, make it is Sankofa or something. Meaning, so yeah, they are as a country. When your people travel to other places, they try say, you know, more heritage, and I say more culture, and more festivals, and what. Original country, you know, they try some bit to manifest those things, you know, those foreign countries. We have seen a lot of any Kakalika video, nomination trend. Footballers need now, we should go Kakalika and a World Cup here, Kubi. The Kakalika busy and as
2: one chance, you know, right?
0: And some working, you are happy when. A culture of yours being shown in a different country. May no, maybe sometimes we are even hypocrites as Ghanaians. Maybe I'm like I said, we love what they are doing. Maybe a moment the end, the way they expose themselves on all that. But to one year her Brazil for carnival here, we get happy. Some people even want these things to be done in Ghana. No, so in a movie. So what I say, and to them, a culture, who's a fine man, but I feel say they don't really pay attention to.

0: see the pakone. Who say I do my ya? So I see a hindy. It's all really about seeing the panai share. Maybe I'm your man getting it on what day sana. It's a more festival and more culture and is their thing. And as a Caribbean, you know, yeah, a lot all these Caribbean countries and even Brazil and the other, you know, they do these things. Fine, if there is a way, maybe with the organization, let's say Komuku Ghana Tourism Authority, fine, maybe it would have been perfect or it would have been the best. Maybe an anchor or man now say, you get it, maybe yeah. Organization in Ankui, but I mean, no,
1: but I'm so new
2: with you.

0: the way you are looking around you now, they should monitor. And the one who said, "Enti mkrofoni ba mukukra, omo ntwene ne ne omane omane nyina." I didn't send any message to you guys. I said, "Na mkrofoni ya Ghana ha ye ton twene wa." 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Enti ye monitor ne oma. Omo sori anopa, omo address. National security for unu.
1: Amen. Yanko, pick the last item. That about the filling the stadium.
2: You know, when it comes to music,
1: or filling any event.
2: So when it comes to music, sometimes Anna, sometimes yeah, me and prayer don't do an answer. Sometimes yeah, try to me who idea I say it's fine. It's being done. Obia ye dear, but yeah, man, sometimes man, I didn't yet the standard. So what I say. Obi oha menyum no oye no oye just you know a recording artist enyum ko ntimi nhro ba krom ha no sad no kwa ye nti ase nti the moment a e be catch us enyum dede de a kidi twenye kidi kwa na true you na say she o Jesus a kidi no wasa so ati ase wasa nti artist no all me kind of kwa na nchwa say enyum enyum no kwa na true e kwa me you je ni ketenya serious issue sa enyum ye no darling yeah born away yes a party name you can say wedding I say no darling
1: yeah.
2: And Kwame Eugene came out to say and you know he wrote about 60-70% of the song catch up with you because it was send a signal out there saying you know
3: in that you know when you say sir man in the mirror and I'm like just in the
1: joy
3: I say the Garrett and a troll
2: okay there are a lot of oh no a lot of the songs you see the artist singing and you know Obi na tron your name no and they understand say sanity so that is Obi o timi tron your no a o timi e perform me and everything but won feel ah o say you wey dey be suitee this artist
1: no
2: da come no
1: yeah
2: so that is I go check the case e car a lot of songs and you be bre
3: eh latest Rap Tresvant unim track so many Rap Tresvant new edition
1: yeah
3: and I will be tron you be the command Johnny Gill. Okay, nyum ne lyrics no. Eh nyum ne title all mine. Okay, nyum ne lyrics no say no. This is not my song. Mo fa come out rough.
2: Yeah.
3: So what I say? No dey come out rough. And a rough feature no. I ma eh you too Johnny Gill too chorus.
2: Ain't you know? I know dey all hot but come out no. So what I say? It's not maybe or dey from there. Say Obu obe singi, very nice voice and all that. But on your songwriter, Bakuma ni enti ase, if you say you obia to be a onwa ne troye, which is wrong. Obu oha oye recording artist, on your performing artist. Uwako fredi pa 40,000 baba ya stadium, so I'm performing 1 hour 30 minutes. Obe e da performing. Enti Shatawale, wa that crowd, ni Shatawale ti mi jan e naso. Shatawale, in a year, ti mi wili zi anyo makuma kuzi na enti. So what you say? Meaning so could you on the national say we all perform here. Obit back to Baba. You get it?
1: Yeah.
2: Is it well, a movie crowd, the kind of song, so yeah, you know, I say giddy, all these things. Now obit movie crowd. Don't expect, you know, a certain maybe example, keke, a certain maybe Stone Boy to also do the same thing Shatwali is doing. Ain't it filling stadium, filling, you know, auditorium, arenas and all that. And a good as an artist. Come on.
1: But you're necessary.
2: But any art, any big artist, be honest, any Ophelia, any answer, no, you're complete, complete artist.
1: No. Okay. Analysis for artists.
2: So what you're saying? And I like how an Uncle James said, man, analysis. Obi Oha, and number called the better. Adele, look at how Adele, UK artist, look at how he releases songs. Oh, it's been the one bomb. 7 years, I don't find BB Mike. On Oya Ninum, according to the own pace and own style, no Bianco competition. Or the album, bar. It will be a 7 good years. Now, some album not be banned. I won't hear Grammy. To me, I was there 5.
1: Wow.
2: No, I relax the crowd. I know be on competition. And then Chrome Hanna, me know you nominate me artist of the year. And I say Marina artist of the year. Next year, you nominate you. I can say, do you know? Say when this year, you nominated can promise artist of the year. No, Stoneboy in the PR on Vidal. One Vidal. Yes, let me be a Vidal. That's all, or in a way, no straight can promise. Some guy, artist of the year can nominate you. So what I say, Obu Okwa in one particular year, only the even the mood to even write songs in the year. So what I say, like on Philip Kwa, and that's how you man.

0: skill. I say, oh, try and ask, oh, you be. Sometimes ideas in the crown, maybe at that particular year, no. Maybe your old song sound I'll be performing and answer obey. You don't even feel like it's the first year nominated artist of the year. That's not mean say the following year to all try this and nominate you. No, it doesn't work that way.
1: Okay.
0: And then like I saw Cordia Ma, you who almost say 2010 and then 2012 I'm winning artist of the year. Can say could never win this. It doesn't work that way. A particular Ibu almost say one artist be a you know. No media man. Into all that I'm saying is and yesterday you might be feeling a chess say, oh no, you're complete artist. No. Because Michael Jackson, ni aura, ni energy, ni lyrics, NASA, ubu akwo nti mi nsa. At least buaye ni do nti, uye ni day. O die, I say MC ye ye, mi amam for tata, mi asa mi fa asanka o. Meti ma shake mi body kakra. But the first will be best sam. That's why mi say, mi smi ukoja, mi smi nsa, it's not your thing. So what you say? Mi smi ukoja, chinchina, I say mi sa.
1: Na o sa, MC.
0: And oh, your mom will say, eh, people to be, eh, you want to say, formation down so,
1: shay. That's the only MC they do.
0: Ah, the ote. Eh, people to be, eh, to obu oha. Obu wa o buki na waka so mpese yes sir only a groom spend a bridesmaid so almost for me mata me and come in there me there no e be a hype in be a hype in yomne sam yomne na me o so aha ba asa de so ati as the fact say Michael Jackson beto or betro Michael Jackson chuno nyo tro or record or nice voice or sa or no ankasa ne personality in the stage performer no ti be e you know appear for as ase ase e be a stage na sim appear. I mean don't expect Baby, I saw a call them the Chateau Mille Cans. I'm not saying it's a crime in the interview, but you almost see movie crowd. And they will say, call them with the Duno. If you are kidding, money crime in the no matter how they may go, or Moody ain't mean do that level. That doesn't mean it's a crime in the interview. So, what time, baby, be out day to day, just something. Hey, no, so Munya, or call for they were amazed or they were pleased with. On your mom, yeah, because yeah, Kiki, Kiddy, most of us at a record, said that they know. Kid is an attach it by India and then I'm India. A record that wa obey to no in his own right on us why any dear. It's if and a black sheriff, it's me trying yum black sheriff is a workaholic. What is what really easy? Yes, what really easy are you? What really easy a pop it's our pop star now. Or this or really easy a whole EP. That's what the whole body of work about. It's what you for continue black sheriff. So what you say, KK Rasta. Don't go to not be a mistake. So at here saying see, that's my saying you know Obi Ojina stadium be a Philly stadium be a and the chess where a complete artist. Obu a who get or as an artist you know. Do I expect this or trunium now? People will listen to the song in their rooms, in their hotels, if you will too crying crowd, mobile you know or more care, maybe an area will be teen you know, and they will be okay. That's all you they want to achieve with the music thing they are doing. And yes, stadium failing.
2: For instance, it's like not reaching you. We say, eh, you mind relax. It is. We say, what they no compare, Michael Jackson. How? Obi, I want to start.
1: But say, the language is just not relaxing too.
2: So I born young thousand. They are decent gidi gidi.
1: From his days of Commodores.
2: Yes, they are decent gidi gidi. When you are winning your 10 crown. So what I say, because no, also what happened for me, hotel ballrooms. So, now my father did not say, Mutti, you know, now more yet. On a stadium in any priority.
1: In priority, okay.
2: Mike, I wonder when you want to be now.
1: Okay, but I was saying, if you last year and especially this year, when South Korea acquired an issue, a royal.
0: At top pressure,
1: my
0: boys.
1: At top pressure, my artist, and most of them be chasey. So, most of them be your money.
0: And people right now,
2: why are you?
0: Say Stone Boy. Stone Boy, I guess, Oval Arena, 12,000 capacity. You don't even hear about it. Program, no say amount for to take it. Because 12,000
2: a year, we seek our war. Because place now, O2 Arena, the board you. And now, what you have, you know, in the park, a crane, a year, you know, with your tax for him. When you buy a house, no one to be in recoup investment out of the comb, now affect you, Sika. Tanahaya, Nabo Bawonium, Nasa Ghana for only so more. When you will be a crack. So I say, we'll be a coffee, O2 and Tino, don't go to a lot of one.
1: Hey, I can't be good. You ain't even go.
2: No, who bet you
1: me a call? This is a call.
2: No, tio. The way I alata for any artist in Isika. Any artist in Isika.
1: Mm-hmm.
2: But I have any artist in Isika. The music business here is not grown to that level.
1: Mm.
2: So be better say, aye. A Stone Boy Echo O2 into I'm investing £2 million into it. The Stone Boy dia all ya ni say or ba no ba be perform into no wo grumu no say ya ba obetimi a perform ama wo wo recoup investment a wo but where the so Stone Boy Echo O2 are your no any resources. It is difficult. Time ben and I will prepare na time ben no the
1: yes I have support in her.
2: Support in
0: the
2: Ghana,
0: Ghana, dear.
2: Now,
0: what
1: happened?
0: A
1: cry,
0: oh, Timmy Tunuma is watch him.
1: It's because
0: watch him.
1: It's really
0: another
1: return.
0: I said, you'll be a PI's watch him. And right now, that thing, right now, is affecting Kwame Union. Of course, we are not because of Kwame Union. Try to
1: say, that thing is a problem.
2: Oh, gee,
1: about that. I say, in all aspects, no, in all aspects of the entertainment industry,
2: anything,
1: watch him.
2: American Union sanity. Anything that goes up, it comes down. But the blue baby, you take
1: a. But I guess we'll be a chum.
2: Yeah.
1: When, so, what kind of chum is this? Retire.
2: So, yeah, no, yeah, yeah. It is up to the musician. Time one, we say, Mark Jackson, Korean, and any example. Time one, or realizes that Quincy Jones.
1: Style, mm-hmm.
2: That time, not R&B, yes, strong. Now, we say, pop music, we say, rap music.
1: And no, yeah,
2: he reinvented himself. And the man called Teddy Riley. Say, Teddy, when I bought a new Jack Swing, Bobby Brown, one, come into my fold.
1: Mm-hmm.
2: Then with your bear, when you say, remember the time Teddy Riley Netro Nina ABBR.
1: Wow.
2: Teddy, so you're one guy in the music, you know, say, Winnie Musica, Winnie Nidin. But you can talk of any top artist. Sir. Hit song
1: very technical guy.
2: What did he say? When I discover Faria Munya,
0: hey.
2: What did he say? We say SWV.
1: SWV,
2: right here.
1: What a Troy.
2: SSW. What was that? What did he say?
1: Sisters with voice.
2: What did he say? Faria and SRDM.
1: Okay.
2: Teddy Riley, would you compare it right here, original version?
1: Okay.
2: Native the Teddy Riley. Yeah. Was it all year we know? Man is in a DNA and on so name Michael good terms or catch up and say, I'm taking a UAC Liberian girl. Now, my day, my remix, I'm the young one, no, Liberian girl, dear.
1: I'm saying, human nature,
2: yeah.
1: Now, my day, I'm going in with the same rhythm.
2: No, so no, you listen to me. Ah, Bobby Brown, yeah, Dobby Cruel album, my prerogative, no. Bobby T, and according to Bobby Brown, in the interview, was he? Tia Nun in Nina or catch them see for any baby face, and say, and you know, I won't like him be. O Nim Yum Crow, but there is one song it's missing on the you know, album. No, he went round no call New York, of course, he had Teddy Riley. Did that now? Why, yeah, you know, instrumentation. No, oh boy, I know, say, Nun in America, that was the biggest hit. So, until you at a point as a musician. You need to take a break and reinvent yourself.
1: Okay.
2: And when I yana yeah. And no sooner yana to say the can I agree with you. Who wants to take it out breaking now? I'm gonna say with him.
1: With him.
2: So breaking in here, you come with a new star.
1: New star.
2: Man, no, Kwame Eugene, what he's suffering. I saw it at his beginning. When no yeah, rock star, and I'm saying, what are you doing? You are killing yourself. So just here.
1: But yeah, the you feel the same reason. I know we change.
2: So just here, and now he has to rebrand. Or hear new people around him. Said we see training him. Said we see composing him.
1: Okay.
2: Okay. We be a one. We need you. But I tell you, idea say we need to remove no. I need to put him in your mouth. When him say Rexoma, Abiba. When him ni bako e.
1: Abiba
2: yon.
1: Rex Norman.
2: Engineer or
1: Zapana.
2: Pietus.
1: Yeah.
2: Not Pietus.
1: Okay.
2: Rex Norman, the bone, the D, all radio show, a TV show, mommy, take first. I call Freddy Hono. And Freddy, yes, eh? Freddy, ma, oh, yes, Pietus. Oh, that, once Freddy, I appear to so. aye, Fredima aye. That time Fredim aye appeared to start for four. One in any no, but of study the previous works of Apiatus. No, I can't say there is a new guy coming up or Dansuman. The guy is great. It is sometimes
1: okay
2: as a musician, you need to take a break.
1: Break, reinvent yourself. Listen to a new
2: yourself. Man for four, Eddie Bano. Neche.
1: Let's abbreviate him.
2: Yes.
1: Okay, mami nibia akra. Nana P. Nana P phones. Na opefona. Is opefona to opefona yusua. Na wo sika nsua. Nana P si brand bit your half. Na half na kan yes spread him out. Sabosome ba ko bosome mi no bosome. Siani 12 months. Ubana na pia. Yebe mo sa konya Nokia HMD smartphones in the bio Huawei phones on Tecno, Infinix, Itel Mobile, any Z phones, any case tablet, Nina Ebuo, Nana P, Brahona, Ebeji phone. Fagana card, bra, na Nishene, a manager phone, I'll pay. All corner haunted Chima, ABC, Siama, car care service at that moment. So on car care, you bet me, SCCM, accessory being up and Nina. We got you covered. Tena P netu ne safro. Yo a doom brekumasi a doom. Yeni asada was Danny asada was new here muno. Omo asie. I face so Obiba JK building and so a doom. Any Prudential Bank new here ni mu. A doom piece so na na kosi Ajeman building ni yomu. And kran so Medina Zongo Junction. Techiman yeni Techiman Palace ni new here ni mu. Kaswa so your Takwadi Station. Hey, we'll bet my friend 0533-093-422 and 0245-777-0202 and a P phone line as a number so no bet me contact any information about them. Nazis fisheries so say a jaw pension munam na a day. Said you know we are ton pretty restaurant over ye open sum namwa so on se catfishy se smoked one so on the ahua a feather dreno upe bia anampo de se upe se uye a fence a point and then the cut and then nam so aha point and kill nibi and I say oh so the nibia why enter into fish farming so on open yamun yamumra. Yeah, you're the moment to four bo. Like I'm so much in the quiet mode. Wholesalers, restaurant, retailers, Mamu Yemun Mumbra, Nazareth Fisheries Limited, Naja, Mumra Meji, Insumunam, Insumuna Live One, Najamo Fanko, Yemo, the Mode, your Abobo Kesses, Soko Ban, your number is 0504-096521. 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We are giving you the opportunity for you also to, you know, add your voice to the conversation. Come on, you did so far. Come to me, Afre 0551-599933. 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And come on, you did in yina no owa konya se wonso bambi. Na oba na oba echre wadrin. 0551-599933. Give us a call now and let's talk. I say I'm done. I've been monitoring Eben's submission in on air for a long time. I like his submission so much, and he makes a lot of sense. can I get his contact? Okay. With the awareness on one gas, I said, okay. I'm Kingsley from Kochi. I think the pastor's comments concerning relationship is simply unfounded because he should first of all disapprove premarital relationship, but courtship, because it's not biblical, to engage in premarital relationship. Okay. Yanko, first caller, hello? Hello? Hello? Hello? Okay, sorry. Hello?
3: Hello, good evening.
1: Yeah, good evening, sir. I'm Pacha, what can I say?
3: I'm Pacha, you're from Kingsley.
1: Okay.
3: Because I'm free. Yeah, Kochi.
1: Okay. Can you hear you?
3: When I'm with you, can send him.
1: Yeah. I just read your message into you.
3: I think high time I say you consider all those things, because all call the likes of America there, New York is a your first capital, in your capital city. But always, you know, it takes almost the shine, every shine of America. So why can't we replicate the same thing in Ghana here? So I think, I mean, with the collaboration of the King, His Majesty, and I think say we can do it. And secondly, I think say my comment about so for now, no account about relationships, they wouldn't need certain amount to be as a wouldn't mean start a relationship. First of all, no one has any comment unfounded, because we are so for now wouldn't mean specifically say Bible no and approve all those kind of premarital relationship, but rather no a support courtship instead of premarital relationship. They say, even as well, any kind of suggestion as a comment to make, it should be like Zabia, you the mamba no modern say mobile force a warrior and I say comment about relationship nowadays.
1: All right.
3: I think it's
1: Okay, your first caller, and I want to meet me about the chair, wiring 0551599933. Hello?
4: Hello?
1: Yeah, I saw the net saying.
4: So we're going to pardon. If you are not, or you should be done, so we should plant.
1: And this is Ubusano.
4: Come on, Yanni, Sana, Mammy. You said, we should plant, yeah. Again, a good problem, and you should plant and can home and keep you like the bear, Bosumi, yeah. And Kayapa, and Kayapa, or what can I tell my hair? Why? Mother, any pet broke, come out. Abi obi aya to on na o mente no papa yo o papa yo ko fa to se fi ko we ga ho no me se fa na me wa ye bi yo o mente no gusu ba fe ne cha son campaign na fa ko ko be bi gusu na so fa ma o uzu ti mi ye na ne wa ga na ko ja na zo na ga ko ye ko ne se gene gene ga ai te te yes go na ga ga na yo ti mi na life mu da pa ga ze na we se ngo go na to mo ka o to ga ga ka to ya mbe di ni patem. And
1: I don't know. Major Sumina, any incumo?
4: Yeah,
5: 3,000
1: I said below 3,000 I don't think of so between pana.
5: And I carry me down, and near my cat of a chin, I carry a beer night. Now we are not speaking for your friend. I don't know the way. You can only enter the president, and you are with anyone, not a couple of you are. Let me tell you, I can't do it. I don't know all my things at Yatra. Then let's go out there, and I'm going to let you have the way. You know, I can't come across it.
1: Okay,
5: I'm going to go there and I'm going to go to the city. You didn't care about that.
1: Okay, dear, what the only software you are doing? What is software you are doing?
5: I'm not 100%. Then you are not going to be able to do it.
1: Caribbean phone. Ebi kwa nko so akwa na ja.
6: Good evening DJ bro.
1: Hello.
6: Na so go fumi ni die.
1: Hello.
6: Omo ya Robert bi wo.
1: Hello.
6: Na ka kire wo.
1: Omo
6: ya ko fo. Na so di u dia ka cheta na wo akwa le a. Di na so fo de bi bi ma ba mo fu fa fa ba ni bebere ni
1: wo. Ah. Sorry. Mi na enti wo.
5: Ah.
1: Enti wo.
5: Sorry.
1: Enti wo.
5: PMPP. And Pisa, in the moment, you are a story. Now you suffer now, you are a story for you. Do you imagine so being in the room? You are a member. Nasa, okay, in this year, many panels will be comfortable with the mass of the demo. Now, light, you know, you be a baby or a long one, you know, and a light in any. My gun had the light off on the photo. Any person be able to answer, but so for the individual person that's not to receive. Please someone is complete to your man. It doesn't matter how much you can, and I say with this. In the top, I'm going to say, my money.
1: Okay.
5: My money.
1: Okay.
5: So what you call to me, my money. Now, I can say, only 3,000, then it's all camp. I just want more than 3,000, only to my camp.
1: Okay.
5: I'm not in terms of a preacher, a priest of whatever.
1: Okay. Okay. Okay. Okay. Okay. Okay. Okay. Okay. Okay. Okay. Okay. Okay. Okay. Okay. Okay. Okay. Okay. Okay. Okay. Okay. Okay. Okay. Okay. Okay. Okay. Okay. Okay. Okay. Okay. Okay. Okay. Okay. Okay. Okay. Okay. Okay. Okay. Okay. Okay. Okay. Okay. Okay. Okay. Okay. Okay. Okay. Okay. Okay. Okay. Okay. Okay. Okay. Okay. Okay. Okay. Okay. Okay. Okay. Okay. Okay. Okay. Okay. Okay. Okay. Okay. Okay. Okay. Okay. Okay. Okay. Okay. Okay. Okay. Okay. Okay. Okay. Okay. Okay. Okay. Okay. Okay. Okay. Okay. Okay. Okay. Okay. Okay. Okay. Okay. Okay. Okay. Okay. Okay. Okay. Okay

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Madame, man, you may I yet not see the natures or my gun and moons and once a move for one or their mammy. Era means so much a penny, Sabre Yammy Day, Abram, we name Samono, Yerin or Possum or Possubian. Be seeing Sorano and Neh and Omdin Yna, Bane, we yamp and in Fuacasa, Edia Fahom. 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
1: I think that looking at the process so far, I would look at it from two angles. We have the mandate to conduct examinations in the public interest, and that is what we've tried to do. We've done all the printing, all the materials have arrived at the various examination centers. Every candidate who has registered for the examination has had the opportunity to write. We haven't recorded any situations where candidates didn't have the opportunity to do so. I think that one aspect that still leaves much to be desired is the attitude of the people that we have, given the mandate, as it were, to take care of the candidates in the examination hall. That is where there's a lot of difficulty because of the malpractices that have occurred in these areas.
0: We eye oraka pi ya okasa edema waiki. 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
2: Kumasi is becoming not just a commercial hub. It is becoming an energy industrial hub. For very soon, we are going to have more than 1,000 megawatts situated here in Kumasi. So it's a strategic location. And from a political standpoint, I see Kumasi as the NDC stronghold. If you look at the last election, based on the votes we got here and the margin, from a political point of view, if I do very well, I'm very sure that we can get 50% of the votes here. So this narrative that Kumasi did not vote for us and so we are not giving them the needed attention is completely false. The facts does not support that in terms of the vote numbers, in terms of the percentages, even in terms of the seats we won in parliament. But even more importantly, even if Kumasi did not vote for us, Kumasi is Ghana. We take taxes from Kumasi. Kumasi does well, and Ashanti region does well, Ghana does well. So we are very, very committed to ensuring that we serve Kumasi, Ashanti region, and Ghana in general. So let me dispel that notion. And whatever investment we would put in place to ensure that Kumasi, Volta region, Ashanti region, Northern region, everywhere is served well, we will do that.
0: For Nipa or Kasei, a gun, a basso for ya was say, I want a near ensem so. Doctor John Abulai, Jinapo. 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
3: Yeah, we see close to 15,000 cases at the OPD, and over 200 are admitted. They come in different with different diagnoses, and every year we have the top 10 diagnoses. But for a couple of years now, our top diagnosis has been schizophrenia, which is one of the severe mental disorders. Among the top 10, we have severe depression, which includes postpartum depression. We have anxiety disorder, substance use disorders. We have anxiety disorders. So we are seeing some of these cases on an annual basis, together making a total number of close to 15,000 a year. One thing we observed when we did our performance review for last year was surprisingly the age category of people we're seeing here. Across all the mental disorders, the age that topped was between 25 to around 40 thereabouts. And that is worrying because that is the workforce. That's the time people are completing school, they are getting married, they are getting jobs and all of that. And that is when most people are being struck with mental disorders. And so this year we are focusing a little bit more on preventive measures so that people are able to remain in good mental health and become productive. We are seeing the figures increasing annually, but we are not sure whether it is as a result of increase in incidents per se, or it is increase in awareness.
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4: research has shown that and this is a well-founded documented research that since the world was created and human race, the human kingdom was established, every generation that comes was better in terms of knowledge, in terms of intelligence, in terms of performance than the generation before it. And all the children that are born in the generation tend to know better than their fathers. It is only this generation, this current generation, where the fathers know more and better than the children. It is only this generation. And this is a world of common conversation. Our fathers know better than we know. But that has never been the feature of the world. Children have always come to be better and to know more than their fathers. But this generation, the research has shown that fathers know better than their children. Why? Because we have the technology they didn't have, but we do not use that technology positively. We don't use that technology positively. We use it for games. We use that technology for entertainment, for playing, videoing, pornography, musicals, movies. These are important.
0: Kane Ghana buying for the sound for Dr. Amin Adams and Anna Ekasay. Wara Daniel McCauley, yeah, ta friend is a McDan. 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
6: The IGP Special Operations Team has arrested 50 suspects following an intelligence-led anti-narcotics operation conducted on 7th May 2026 at a Medina Market enclave in the Greater Accra region. 50 suspects comprising 46 males

0: Victor Sniana. 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
0: 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Like a friend.
1: Prince, let the whole of a band medical.
0: In a day or 3 years.
1: What do you mean? Can't you so
0: far?
1: I made it. If you're farming, I don't know. I can't you say, you must be here. My head in time, it's so beer. I had it been an old people. I do not know the mockery. Mockery, and also for the crowd, someone saw. I saw the every track we cried, yeah. Well, but 2 months in the crowd, my head did do. I mean, sure, we know. No, but one when he didn't have a year when he back rock. But told me, no, that sweet voice.
0: Benita.
1: Benita.
0: Yes.
1: Okay. I mean, sure, Papa,
0: Amen. Amen.
1: Now, so from she, I mean, sure. Now, one cut up in this, it's only been some goose. So. My daughter, you know, the king and Yakuma. And then, you cry, you fear that bra.
2: And for you to come to work, define the commitment, the loyalty, the faithfulness, the hard work. People have written us off. People have bastardized us. But you see,
3: Mother's Day.
0: Yes.
3: Happy Mother's Day. me ma me penzi o yere so so me ma happy Mother's Day. Me ma me kuma afoni na Saturday wa sele na se kia. Omo asanto yoku me so mo happy Mother's Day in advance. Madam again to o yoku. Se mi li anso o yoku so jo o denya me sha ubiya. 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
0: If I buy two more calls, nice family calls, no, I see now. I'm just so much to ask you 0205514443. If I told Dennis and I can suffer any far.
4: Hello, I'm Pacho. Yes,
0: mammy. Oh, yes, mammy, I'm Mr. Bantama.
4: You hear them what I say? Oh, sorry. Yes, dear Anna, a boy, pa. Is that your two gymnasts? Your mind in crisis than I say. Then it's saying, Uncle Pomoma, who are day in the Prince D. Namon family, most more family can be in Trelly. Uncle Pony Shamu, Shamu, ah. Yema, I will fling in my days in advance. And mine in I, Kelvin, the woman in my days. Bye bye.
0: Amen. Yeah, for the last call, now in the Abawi Anisa, now Mr. Bones, who can say and trust to MIN. If I try now, try to what did he say? I can say free for.
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0: Francho. 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

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They're scared. Let them wet their pants. 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

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Gotta pay some bills.

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5: 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Chow for ni, metre video. Never send ye a WhatsApp number you so 0537333933. 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

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Radio, Multi Credit Savings and Loans, and the Christ the Righteous Ministry Nina Say, Reverend Kankam, Aiko.

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1: Tuesday na Thursday. 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Na kwesida in a prayer Sunday.
0: 2+3=5. Adom part 2 and 3 of Toffee and Annie with milk direction here. True, no. What's up, Becca? Adom strong here. Obama Brabo Nwaye.
1: Did the dead down.
0: Yes, then.
1: Missy, did the dead down.
0: Mark Penny, on your meat to me, one more do you. Mark Penny, I don't see a change in you. My Asia, now be in Shira. I'm an Abrajani, and in TSS. So, Ablaze.
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0: It's the best rapper. I chill out with the best DJ, and I'm hanging out with my man, Mr. Bones. And y'all loving it, and I'm loving it. Trigmatic, I'm out.
1: Yo, yo, what's up, everybody? My name is Ms. V, y'all. And right now, you are listening to the one and only Mr. Bones. Don't go anywhere. Stay tuned. Tiptoe Swag.
2: Him is number one, untouchable, undisputed, like Floyd Mayweather. 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Yo, what's up? I'm with my homeboy, Mr. Bones. Let's go get him. I'm Adam. 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I am Adam, no. I am Adam!
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8: You already know the name, man. It's your boy Young Dirt. And you know I'm kicking it with Mr. Bones inside Ghana, West Africa, the baddest DJ who has love for music. Holla at your boy, man. Let's go.
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7: We're giving a whole new meaning to giving props to our peeps.
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7: Funky Friday. 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
12: Has arrived.
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0: Let's pray. Lord Jesus, it is you who wakes me up every day. And I am forever grateful for your love. This is why I pray. You let me touch so many people, and it's all for the good. I influenced so many children. I never thought that I would. And I couldn't take credit for the love they get, because it all comes from you, Lord. I'm just the one that's giving it. And when it seems like the pressure gets to be too much, I take time out and pray and ask that you be my crutch. Lord, I am not perfect by a long shot. I confess to you daily. But I work harder every day, and I hope that you hear me. In my heart, I mean well. But if you'll help me to grow, then what I have in my heart will begin to show. And when I get going, I'm not looking back for nothing, because I will know where I'm headed. And I'm so tired of the suffering. I stand before you, a weakened version of your reflection, begging for direction, for my soul needs resurrection. I don't deserve what you've given me, but you never took it from me, because I am grateful, and I use it, and I do not worship money. If what you want from me is to bring your children to you, my regret is only having one life to do it instead of two. Amen.
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